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0: Yes, we're doing it every day at midday where we have $50,000. You can win your share over the next few weeks. You've just got to listen out for the cue and we will let you know when to call for that. And Savannah, hello.
2: Hi, guys.
0: Yay. Are you feeling like it's going to be a good amount today? What's your vibe?
2: I'm hoping.
0: I love that. Okay, well, here we go. This is the cash you're walking away with.
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0: $180?
2: You guys.
0: Is that the easiest way you've ever won cash?
2: Yeah, to be honest.
0: Yeah, what would you spend the $180 on?
2: I'll probably just treat my son, my little baby, and treat him and take him out somewhere.
0: Oh, I love that. Yeah. Spoken like a mama with your gorgeous sweet boy. Enjoy spending
2: it.
0: That is no problem. And yeah, your next chance to win with a Hits 50K payday to get your share of 50 grand is coming up at 5 o'clock with Maddie and PJ. More details, thehits.co.nz. It's Benson Boone on The Hits. I'm sorry I'm here.

you on the heads. If you've noticed where you are, that there are a few more clouds in the sky in the afternoon. Our Met Service says because we are in the lead up to winter, the sun rays are continuing to weaken, so they're beginning to struggle to burn off cloud in the afternoon. I didn't realise that was what was happening, that it burns off the cloud. Stats.

0: listening to that. Hayley with ya. I was talking about, you say how our 7-year-old girl has expressed interest in learning how to cook, making dinner. So we thought, let's give her a night a week. She cooked last night for the first time, spaghetti and meatballs, her choice. I got home late. Hubby looked exhausted. Every single dish and plate was out on the bench dirty. There was spaghetti sauce over the cupboard doors, on the floor, all over the place. We sat down and we ate the meal and we raved about it. Her whole face lit up for, oh my gosh, the cleanup. And the energy involved teaching a 7-year-old how to cook. I don't know if we've got it in us to do it once a week, but we'll see. No one raves about my dinners, though. She gets all the glory for cooking one night, and then here we go 6 days a week for the rest of the time. Mr. Big Wild World covers the Cat Stevens song so beautifully. It's up soon on The Hits.
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2: 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I've been driving them for years. The folks who crash on these bends are like out-of-towners. That's not me. I'm a local.
1: 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Suspected head and spinal injuries. Ambo required. 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

0: the hits. 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Every Friday we zhuzh up the playlist a little bit. Play all your favourites, more bangers, more anthems. Because Friday feels different. As soon as you wake up, there is a vibe, a feeling in the air, anticipation for that weekend coming in. And I do sometimes take requests as well. We are going to make the Friday Faves playlist this afternoon. So if there is a song that you want on it, you can text it in now, 4487. This was one of my favourite requests that we played last Friday. Dexy's Midnight Runners. This is the song I swear by. If ever you're at an event and the dance floor has tanked and no one's on it, get this going. It will fill up very, very quickly. I'd love to see your requests. 4487. Some of them are out the gate every week. That would get like broadcasting standards complaints, I'm sure, if some of them we played. Guns N' Roses coming up with a nostalgic hit soon on The Hits.
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19: In this update, the government's committed $15.5 million of funding over 4 years to roll out more access to palliative care for children. US President Donald Trump and his Chinese counterpart Xi Jinping are together in Beijing and are set to discuss the Iran war, trade and US arms sales to Taiwan. The government's introduced legislation to roll out move-on orders for rough sleepers. The bill would enable police to issue orders requiring people who are disorderly, disruptive, begging or rough sleeping to leave a specific area for up to 24 hours. Auckland Mayor Wayne Brown is happy with Labour's plans for his city, saying he wants to see a different approach from the past. Chris Hipkins says central government should work more in partnership with Auckland, not impose decisions from Wellington. Barford and Thompson is seeing a drop in rental demand in Auckland, with inquiries about properties dropping by a third between March and April. In sport, All Whites coach Darren Bazley is defending the selection of Tommy Smith for the upcoming World Cup. The veteran defender now plays for Braintree in England's fifth tier and hasn't played international football in 18 months. But Bazley says Smith is vital for culture and leadership. New Zealand wicketkeeper Tom Blundell doesn't feel under pressure to maintain his test place on the upcoming tour of Ireland and England. He's only passed 50 twice in his last 32 test innings, but is upbeat ahead of the tour.
20: I try not to think too much about the guys, you know, who are clipping my heels. So, I'm just trying to focus on what I do well and what can I do well for this team.
19: That is sport. I'm Raylene Ramsey.
21: The Hits weather with Emerson's Dunedin Marathon. Register at dunedinmarathon.co.nz. Mainly fine cloud developing though. We've got light winds and 7 the overnight low. Tomorrow fine and sunny with southwesterly winds dying out in the afternoon and a high of 12.
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1: 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Billie Eilish has revealed hers. 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
0: And we'll catch you back this afternoon from 3 only on The Hits.

that. We've got to work, mate. And all she can talk about in the lunchroom is seeing Westlife when they come here to the country. Tickets go up for sale 2 p.m. tomorrow. I'll give you a wee reminder closer to the time. But if you've got someone who's hard to buy for but loves a good boy band, or you just want to take a trip down memory lane, it could be a good option. That's Lil Nas X.

0: The latest from Kiwi band Drex Project. You're listening to The Hits. New research out from the UK around depression and a great way to treat it. Now, this seems like a no-brainer, but a lot of research has gone into this, that apparently if you make a plan to do something fun, maybe with a friend, that can make a huge difference in helping break depression in your life. But one big key thing they stress is they say don't wait until you want to or you feel motivated. Book in regular things into the calendar that you know you'll enjoy when you actually get to it, and that can make a massive breakthrough if you are suffering depression. Really interesting. The full article is up on the NZ Herald if you want to check it out. Coming up, Spin Doctors, Two Princes. It's a classic and it's up soon for your Monday afternoon. It's The Hits.
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0: 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The next chance at 5 o'clock with Maddie and PJ. 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
2: Oh, that's exciting. 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
0: Well, enjoy. 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
8: In this update, a decades-old mystery has been revived, with Auckland police saying 29-year-old Andrew Marker's disappearance in 1991 was a homicide and asking for any information. He was last seen at a Headhunters Guy Fawkes party in Henderson. The Health Minister has revealed the budget will put $15.5 million over 4 years into children's palliative care, letting it expand nationally. A woman injured cycling between Tauranga and Mount Maunganui last month has died in Waikato Hospital. Police in Mount Maunganui are warning not to touch or approach a white odourless powder stolen from Portside Road. It's the potentially harmful chemical Bronopol and should be reported to police. More than 358,000 tourists arrived in March. That's up 15% on last year. Most people coming from Australia, China and the US. That's news. In sport, All Whites coach Darren Baisley believes veteran defender Tommy Smith will bring invaluable leadership to their World Cup squad. Smith now plays for Braintree in England's fifth tier and hasn't played international football in 18 months. But Baisley says players like Smith are vital.
11: Part of the selection criteria is, you know, do you add value off the pitch? Do you add to the culture, to the leadership? You know, and Tommy's the best at that. You know, he's a bit of a cultural architect.
8: The Canterbury Bulldogs have pulled out of the race to sign disgruntled Warriors playmaker Luke Metcalf. A respected Sydney media source says the Bulldogs don't have the money, leaving the St George Illawarra Dragons as the favourite to sign him. That's sport.
12: The Hats weather with Emerson's Dunedin Marathon. Register at dunedinmarathon.co.nz. Mainly fine cloud developing though. We've got light winds and 7 the overnight low. Tomorrow fine and sunny with southwesterly winds dying out in the afternoon and a high of 12.
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coffee, been drunk around the office today. I feel like it's that time of the year where it feels like everyone collectively could do with a nap in the middle of the day. Commercially, may not work business-wise, but wouldn't it just be great to have a midday siesta like they do in parts of Europe?

0: It's the Hits Dunedin. Hey, we're Callum and P back in the morning for a Friday.
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0: Dunedin's Lara Wall from the Wellington Phoenix joins us tomorrow morning.

is that Friday, just around that corner, that glorious Friday that always feels different when you know you're heading into a weekend. So we have Friday faves where we zhuzh up the playlist a little bit, play more songs that you think, man, that's a great one. I haven't heard that in a long time. If you want a song on the playlist, let me know. Text it in 4487. I try and get the majority of them on the playlist, and we're going to make that soon. It's Evanescence on the Hits.

0: 6:60, Kiwi Music on the hits. Maddie and PJ join me now. They're going to be in from 3 o'clock as well. You guys, Maddie's got a big morning tomorrow.
1: Yeah, so somehow, and I think it was my fault that he got here in the first place.
2: It was your fault. It was all your fault.
1: Maddie is going to be not only doing our show tomorrow afternoon, he's going to be doing breakfast with Jono in the morning. And I think we need to start brainstorming some things that Maddie has to do during the show. Think like weirding Jono out, just strange little things that I think we could try and get across the line with Maddie. You can text through to 4487.
2: Plus, get in touch with us. We want to know, when did you realise, speaking of turning 40, that you were getting on? Because I did something this morning and I realised, oh no, I think I'm getting old.
0: Okay, so that and more from 3. Also, we've got A Marriage Made in Heaven. Tina Turner, Jimmy Barnes, they come together and it's simply the best. Up soon on The Hits.
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0: That's Hayley with you. That is my lot done. I'm going to pass you over to Maddie and PJ. We are finalising the playlist for Friday Faves. If there's a song you want on it tomorrow, a banger, an anthem to give you those weekend vibes, you can text it in 4487.
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14: In this update, a father says a pre-budget announcement of funding to expand children's palliative care nationally is sensational and will hopefully open the path to more. Police say someone knows what happened to a 29-year-old missing since 1991 as they reopen the homicide investigation. Andrew Michael Marker hasn't been seen since a headhunter's Guy Fawkes gathering that year in Auckland's Henderson. Police believe a man now seeking after his mother's death in Pahiatua in October is most likely dead. Jeremy Robertson's car was abandoned and there's been no activity since on his phone or bank accounts. A woman injured cycling between Tauranga and Mount Maunganui last month has died in Waikato Hospital. Our chief negotiator on the India Free Trade Agreement has told a select committee India flatly refused to engage on dairy, and its exclusion is the biggest disappointment in the FTA. That's news. In sport, All Whites coach Darren Bazley has revealed what gave Michael Vaud the upper glove for a goalkeeping spot in the 26-strong squad for next month's Football World Cup. Max Crocombe and Alex Paulson were shoo-ins. Bazley says it came down to the experienced options. Huddersfield's Nick Zanev or Auckland's FC Vaud to be the third keeper.
9: Michael's currently playing, doing really well. You know, Nick's not played so much this season. It's not all about that. Michael was with us in March and did a great job off the pitch, you know, and helping the guys and has obviously had a lot of experience helping Paulson.
14: Dalton Papali'i's hopes of playing for the Blues again are dangling by a thread. The veteran open side will have surgery next week on a fractured jaw. He's only an outside chance of being available later in the playoffs.
15: The Hats weather with Emerson's Dunedin Marathon. Register at dunedinmarathon.co.nz. Mainly fine cloud developing though. We've got light winds and 7 the overnight low. Tomorrow fine and sunny with southwesterly winds dying out in the afternoon and a high of 12.
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1: Maddie and PJ.
0: Oh, happy Friday Eve. Doesn't that feel good?
16: I love that you have introduced Friday Eve to my life. Because
0: it just extends the weekend.
16: It's palatable.
0: It is. Okay, I've got a question for you to start the show off, and I need you to be brutally honest with me. Does my hair look any curlier? Does it look any curlier than when I started attempting to curl it about 2 hours ago?
16: You want honesty from me?
0: Yes, I want honesty.
16: It does not look curly in the slightest.
0: But it's got a bit of
16: boomph? It's got boomph to it, but kind of in like a 80s soap opera kind of way.
0: Guys, I'm so bad at doing my hair. I've got to this point recently where I'm like, I want to start putting effort into my appearance. So I purchased this like, what is it? Sarah, do you know what it's called?
16: Like a curling wand?
0: It's like a curling brush. It's got like a...
17: Yeah, a heated curling brush, I would call it.
0: It's a heated curling brush. And I literally try... I just don't know what it is. I cannot curl my hair. It's just one thing. It's just this roadblock I've got.
16: Watching you over the last 2 hours try and curl your hair has been one of the great joys of my life.
17: I think maybe next time stand in front of a mirror when you're doing it.
0: I did it in front of my camera. I literally spent the last 20 minutes and my hair looks... so bad. It just looks so, so bad. I'm going to give myself till the end of the show. Surely it'll look a little curlier.
16: You can go and actually see some clips of PJ trying to do her hair on our Instagram story, The Hits Drive, and it's worth a watch.
0: Hey, maybe you want to put some money into your appearance and make your hair fancy. Maybe you want to get a little fancy hair tong. Well, you could with our 50K payday. It is back. Bit of a stretch there. Back at 5 p.m. with your chance to win your share of $50,000.
16: Maybe just pay extra for like a tutorial video so that you don't end up in PJ's situation.
0: Yeah, maybe I just need an actual professional help me. But yes, that is coming up after 5 o'clock. So when you hear that cue to call, give us a call on 0800 The Hits. Up next, though, one of us has realised they're getting old.
16: Oh, yes. I did something in public today that I think will mortify you. I'll tell you next.
0: This is LAVYOY on The Hits.

0: Drain me in on the hits. 11 past three for your Thursday with Matty and PJ.
1: We've been talking a lot, obviously, about Miggy turning 40 and getting slightly older this year. But I need to say that to me, I'm still very youthful.
0: I tell you this all the time. I'm still 27, 28 in my head.
1: Yeah.
0: You know, I think everyone has an age where they revert to in their brain.
1: Yeah.
0: What do you think it is for you?
1: Yeah, probably around 30.
0: Yeah.
1: Yeah. Because 30 to me felt like I was adult enough.
0: Yes.
1: But still young. And so I think I'm clinging to that. Because I don't feel like I look particularly old and I don't feel like I act particularly old.
0: You don't. You've got a baby face, and I say that with love. Like,
1: you've
0: got a real gorgeous wee baby face.
1: Thank you.
0: Like, but, a gorgeous, like, handsome baby face.
1: Dig. Keep digging.
0: Dig, dig.
1: Keep digging.
0: Dig, dig, dig, dig.
1: But all that to say, every now and then something will catch you off guard and you'll go, oh, no, no, no, no, no, no, no. I'm older. I'm definitely older.
0: I'm finding that lately. I really am finding that lately.
1: Yeah.
0: Like, I still think that I'm that, you know, yeah, late 20s, early 30s, but times are shifting and they're shifting quite quickly, and technology particularly is advancing really quickly.
1: Poor producer Sarah has spent the last week trying to teach you the most basic things on your phone.
0: Well, I think it's because things that we think are basic aren't actually the gen below us. Like, they have just a basic understanding which is far more advanced than us with technology, because they adopted it earlier than us. And then the younger generation adopts it even earlier. And then by the time they grow up, we're just going to look like absolute fossils.
1: I know. But bless her, Sarah had to teach you where to find how much storage you had available on your phone.
0: Or let's not get like into semantics behind the scenes.
1: I had a moment though this morning where I thought to myself, oh God, I'm one of those people. I have been catching the train, and I was sitting on the train this morning.
0: Get it, you're a man of the people.
1: And there was a youth behind me, in the seat behind me, blasting what I would describe as heavy rap music on full volume on his phone.
0: Not vibing, Daddy.
1: I don't mind a little bit of rap, but I like rap when I want to hear it in my own headphones or in the comfort of my own home. I would never subject other people to my own music. And can I say, I was deep in my book at that point.
0: Did you? Okay, question, what was your next move? Did you A, throw a dirty look, B, shake your head, or C, get up and go, excuse me, can you please turn that down?
1: D, all of the above.
0: Really?
1: I started with the dirty look. That didn't help. Then I did the and the shake of the head. That didn't help. So in the end, I got up, took my bag, and I walked past him to move to a different part of the train. And as I walked past him, I said, that is very loud.
0: Sassy McLean.
1: And as I did it, I thought, who am I? What? Be chill, bro. Be chill, man.
0: At the same time, did you say, and you must be awfully cold. Those shorts, you can't wear that in this weather. You need a jersey.
1: I just thought, oh, I've become that embarrassing old man who, like, tells off kids on the train.
0: Nah, it creeps up on you, man. It creeps up when you're least expecting it. 0800 The Hits, or text us, 4487. Did you have a moment like Maddie when you just realised you were getting on a bit and you weren't 20 anymore? Text us now to 4487. 0800 The Hits, our favourite call. We may just hook up with something from our Chemist Warehouse shelf. So get in touch. When did you realise you were old? Talk to you next.

0: It's Sharon on the Hits. You're with Maddie and PJ. It's 22 past three and we want to know, when did you realise? When was that moment that you were like, oh, actually, maybe I am getting on a bit?
1: I was on the train today and a young guy, was playing rap music very loud on the train.
0: No, say what you said before, a youth. That's another indicator when you call young people youth.
1: And I just thought to myself, I'm trying to read my book. Yep. On the train, and there's so many other people around us. So I tried to get his attention with eye contact to say, like, maybe read the room, mate. He didn't get that.
0: Yeah.
1: So then I had to walk past him. I moved seats, and as I walked past him, I said, that is very loud.
0: And what did he do? Roll his eyes and go, all right.
1: He didn't do anything.
0: Grandpa.
1: Yeah, he didn't do anything. He didn't turn it down at all.
0: It's so disrespectful, aren't they?
1: The youth.
0: Okay. So when did you know that you were getting a little older? You can call us or text us. Deirdre has called through on 0800 The Hits. Deirdre, what happened with you?
2: Well, it did multiple times a day. Every time I get up, both of my knees crack. And I'm like, oh, geez, that's pretty old.
1: Yeah.
0: It's, for me, if I cross-legged and sit on a seat and I'm sitting there for an extended period of time, I actually almost fall to the ground. I really can't get up.
1: Deirdre, it's that other thing of having to cling to, like, handrails to actually walk downstairs as well.
2: Yes, I did that at the hospital the other day, actually. I was like, better hold on.
1: Yeah, I get it.
0: Is this looking grim if we're both in our 30s, 40s and we're saying this? What does the future hold? Yeah. You can text us 4487 as well.
1: Nick texts in.

0: 4487 and said, I felt this when I went to the neighbour's long driveway and some young dudes were staying at an Airbnb two houses back. They were, can we say that?
1: They were just doing some recreational stuff.
0: Yeah, enjoying a little and being nosy in the driveway. I said, hey, can you go? We have young kids trying to sleep.
1: Which is fair. That is fair.
0: I know.
1: You know, like, we are in our right to do this.
0: Absolutely. But remember when we were that age and we were like, I'll never be like that. Here we are.
1: Here we are. Here we are. Paige, welcome to the show. How did you know you were getting old?
2: Hi. I was driving home from picking my children up from school late last week, and I watched a teenage kid throw some rubbish on the floor as she was walking home from school. And as she did it, she full made eye contact with me and continued to throw it on the ground. And I just wagged my finger like, no, you
0: It's the
2: and I slowed right down and in like my grumpiest mum voice with the face and everything, I was like, pick that up.
0: It's the
2: I shook my finger at
0: it's
2: her.
0: The finger wag for me, Paige, I gotta say.
2: My own children were in the car and they were like, mum.
1: No, that's so embarrassing. That really is. Paige, thank you for your call. We're going to send you out something from our Chemist Warehouse shelf. Have a great rest of your Thursday.
2: Thank you. You too.
1: Kelly Clarkson, it's 3:26 on The Hits with Maddie and PJ. You know-

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1: Maddie and PJ's Tussock Country Music Festival Flyaway with Air New Zealand.
0: Yeehaw! That's right. Today is your last chance to go in the draw for our epic trip to Gore, where you could win tickets to the Tussock Country Music Festival. You get two nights a com, all thanks to Air New Zealand. Maddie and I are going to be there, and we have committed to busking on the streets for a couple of hours. We've kind of said this quite nonchalantly, I guess, because it's felt like a long time away. But now I've realised that actually, as many things we do say and commit to, time is ticking. And we haven't actually locked in really our performance. And I don't want to look like an idiot.
2: And here's the thing, like 12 till 2, that's quite a long time frame to be busking.
0: Especially how many breaks can we have?
2: Well, that's it. Because I was thinking, when we have little to no skills anyway, having to find something to fill for 2 hours, that's quite difficult. So if you genuinely have any ideas of what PJ and I could do to busk for 2 hours, please let us know.
0: I do wonder, because I did offer to do the hand flute thing where I can just go and play tunes and take requests, but it's not very country, and I think we actually need to lean into the country theme a bit more.
2: So
0: how hard would it be to learn something like a line dance? Is that hard or is it quite easy? They look easy.
2: I feel like it's actually quite easy because I think line dancing is quite, it's almost like formulaic. So once you learn the formula, it's just rinse and repeat. And we could rinse and repeat for 2 hours straight, Paige.
0: Oh, rinse and repeat me, baby. Okay, so 2 hours of line dancing.
2: Line dancing. Okay.
0: Is that a good idea?
2: 4487. Could we learn to line dance and could we line dance for 2 hours straight?
0: Or do you have a better idea of what we should do when we busk for 2 hours on the streets in Gore?
2: But yes, come, register and try and win that trip because we would love to see you in Gore.
0: Yeah, register at thehits.co.nz and we're going to be calling our winner tomorrow afternoon. So good luck. It has just gone 24-4.
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0: is choosing Texas on the hits. Has it grown on you?
1: It's grown on me, but I just, the glint in your eye whenever that song comes on, I know you so much, how much you love it.
0: I just went down a real Ella algorithm hole, and I'm just, like her music, yeah. Okay? Let's do this. The people's poll, everybody come together, it's the people's poll. Okay, there's been a lot in the news about cruise ships, obviously, the Hunter virus scandal, and now, today in the news, France confines more than 1,700 on British cruise ship in Bordeaux after gastro outbreak. I'm sorry, I've said it before, I have always, when someone says cruise ship, I just think gastro. I just feel like I've read so many of these headlines in my time.
1: I know, but it's a sad thing for cruise ships because it's like not all cruise ships. You know what I mean?
0: We know, but yes, you're right. Not all cruise ships. But God, for you, how does that make you feel about potentially cruising in the future?
1: It honestly doesn't. That's not the thing that would put me off being on a cruise
0: right,
1: ship.
0: Right, really?
1: Yeah, because I do still think, like, yes, there have been a few cases of these kinds of things, and obviously some high-profile news stories, but yeah. I do feel like you could easily go on a cruise ship and avoid this entirely.
0: Absolutely, and have the best time. Like, I do know some people who are just religious cruisers and they cannot speak highly enough because it's just all in one, right? You don't have to think of anything else. Yes. Everything is cared for, and I can understand the appeal with that.
1: So it's not what I would say in answer to our people's poll question today is no, the latest news stories would not put me off going on a cruise. I think the being in a confined space with a lot of people would put me off being on a cruise.
0: Sure, and I think I'm the same as you. It's not these latest ones. It's just always been there. So I'm probably saying, no, I've never wanted to go anyway. But what are your thoughts? Have these recent news stories regarding cruise ships impacted your desire to go on a cruise ship, or do you just not care at all? Let us know on the text 4487 or hit us up on Facebook and Instagram. This is Bachelor Girl on the hits. Mom.

0: It's Bachelor Girl buses and trains and cruise ships. The people's poll, the people's
1: poll. Everybody come together, it's the people's poll. She's zany for a Thursday.
0: Oh, she's zany. We're talking cruise ships today for our people's poll because another headline has come through today. France confining more than 1,700 on a British cruise ship after a gastro outbreak. It just got us asking the question, do these headlines put you off wanting to go on a cruise or not? Are you like, screw it, you're going to get sick in so many places, I'm not going to let it ruin my cruise plans.
1: We just had Lee on the phone before during the song, and she said, been on many a cruise, absolutely love it. She said, me and my husband like doing different things on holiday, and there's so many things to do on a cruise ship that we can go apart and do our own thing and then come back together to do what we want to do. So Lee's all for it.
0: However, Amelia on the text says, no way I would go on a cruise ship. Only reason being gastro. Big fat no for me. Not even dead. Anything else. Don't care. But that one is just hell no.
1: Yeah. Although Sarah said, I've just got back from America having done my second cruise. We're hooked on them. It's like staying in a luxury resort.
0: Yeah, but a luxury resort, you can't get off. You know? I think it's the claustrophobia. For me. Yeah. Or, you know, you're kind of under someone else's duress.
1: Kirsty said, I've never wanted to go on. I have an irrational fear of falling overboard.
0: Okay. Well, there you go. What are the official results?
1: If we have a look at our poll, we were asking the question, have the latest stories put you off wanting to go on a cruise? 24% said, nah. Not at all. I'm still going to go on one. 21% said, yes, I would have potentially gone on one, but now I don't really think that I want to.
0: And that's actually quite a large amount.
1: Yeah. And then 56% of people said, no, I've never wanted to go on one before this anyway.
0: Do we need to do like a PR campaign for cruise? You know, like, do they need a rebrand?
1: Do you know
0: do
1: what
0: we
1: I
0: just
1: think?
0: Need to get them a good reputation?
1: We should do a trip, the reluctant cruisers, where we take some of those 54%ers on a cruise and report back.
0: Yeah, and convert them. It's just gone 5 to 4 after 4 o'clock. Have you ever had a sliding door moment? You can text it through now to 4487. It's 4 minutes to 4.
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24: In this update, Air New Zealand expects to lose up to $390 million this financial year, with the Iran war lifting costs about $240 million higher than expected. Budget 2026 title has been unveiled, Securing New Zealand's Future. It'll be delivered on May 28. Commentators say Donald Trump appears to have changed his tone towards China before he began today's talks in Beijing, calling President Xi Jinping a tremendous guy. Former journalist Joe Gaylor has been elected in Dunedin City Council's by-election, triggered by Jules Radic's death in January. Police dogs and a drone operator in Porirua found a fleeing man hiding on a Plymouth church roof overnight after he abandoned a stolen car and ran. That's news. In sport, Andrew Webster is adamant he holds no ill feeling towards Luke Metcalf as the halfback seemingly heads for the Mount Smart exits. Webster says it was disappointing news of the halfback talking with other clubs leaked to the media before they knew a lot about it.
25: People were talking about it before we knew, but at the end of the day, I think Luke, the way he's handled it with me, particularly in the last 3 days, has been awesome. Been really proud of him like that.
24: Australia's confirmed its entry for next year's America's Cup. Olympic gold medalist Tom Slingsby spearheading an Aussie syndicate for the first time since 2000. And six Wellington Phoenix women have been named in the Professional Footballers Australia's 18-strong team of the season. I'm Raylene Ramsey.
26: The Hits weather with Emerson's Dunedin Marathon. Register at dunedinmarathon.co.nz. Mainly fine cloud developing though. We've got light winds and 7 the overnight low. Tomorrow fine and sunny with southwesterly winds dying out in the afternoon and a high of 12.
22: 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On the Hits.
0: We are 1 hour away from our 50k payday. I repeat, 1 hour away until you get to call us 0800 The Hits to win your share of $50,000.
1: We've been giving away some good amounts as well.
0: 600 yesterday.
1: 600 yesterday. That's good.
0: So you never know what you're going to get. Honestly, every little bit counts at the moment. We know how many are doing it tough right now.
1: And I know it might feel like, I'm never going to get through. You don't know if you don't try. Today could
0: honestly
1: be your day.
0: Yeah, you've got to be in it to win it. So when you hear that cue to call play at 5 o'clock, give us a call. 0800 The Hits. Coming up next on the show,
1: we want to talk about those sliding doors moments. You know, we've all had them in some way or another, where one thing might have changed the entire trajectory of your life. I'll work on saying
0: I knew
1: that
0: you were going to slip.
1: But start texting them through to 4487. What was your sliding doors moment? Because a big A-lister has revealed hers, and they'll tell you what it was next.
0: All right, we'll go there in two songs after Pitbull and Kesha. It's just gone 4 minutes past four on The Hits with Maddie and PJ. It's going down.

0: is Fever Dream on the hits with Maddie and PJ. It's just gone 4:09 for you Thursday on the year, thanks to Chemist Warehouse, the home of big brand vitamins at the lowest prices every day.
1: Picture this, I'm 20, I've just finished university, and as you know, PJ, at the end of broadcasting school, you had to start applying for internships.
0: Oh, so scary.
1: Really?
0: Yeah, I do remember
1: scary.
0: That.
1: But I had vividly in my mind, I was like, TVNZ, TVNZ, that's where I want to go, that's what I want to do, I want to work in the TVNZ newsroom. It was like my dream, my goal. I desperately wanted it. I applied for the internship and was so excited. They flew me to Wellington. I was a 20-year-old uni student, and they flew me to Wellington for the interview. It was so exciting.
0: And it truly was.
1: I remember getting back to Christchurch thinking, well, I'm going to fly some 20-year-old intern if you're not going to get the internship, right?
0: Surely not.
1: Oh, wrong. I didn't get the internship.
0: Oh, no.
1: I went to someone else, and I was devastated. I truly thought, I was like, this is it. This is the end. This is the end of my life.
0: Welcome to a lifetime of rejection, my friend.
1: All that to say, I ended up having to go to a radio station to do my internship. It was wonderful. I had the best time. And then 6 months later, after I'd finished my internship, I got hired back at TVNZ. Now, I looked at the guy who did get the internship that I had applied for, and I looked at me, who started 6 months later, and our careers just went in wildly different ways, purely based on timing, right? What was available to us in terms of moving forward in our career. And because I started 6 months later, I just happened to be there when the breakfast reporter in Wellington left, and I slotted myself in, and that career path was just the trajectory that set me off on this whole tangent. And now, sitting here doing the show with you, I truly wonder if I had gotten that internship, maybe things would be completely different for me.
0: It's wild when you start dissecting your life from little moments, from micro decisions you make, from things that don't go in your favor, and then you're like, hang about, that exact thing that seemed like a failure actually led me to this very moment here.
1: It was amazing. I was listening to an interview with Billie Eilish. She was on Amy Poehler's podcast, and she was talking about the fact that actually back in the day, as much as she loved singing, she was a dancer. She loved dancing. And she was ready to go to a big dance competition. She'd been practicing for ages, and she was like really serious about it. And then at a practice just before she left for this big dance competition in a different state, she injured her hip and she couldn't go on the dance competition. She was devastated. And then sitting in her bedroom, her brother Phineas came to her and said, hey, I've been writing this song for my band. I don't think it's right for them, but you're here. You're not at the dance competition. How would you feel about maybe recording it? They recorded it. They put it up on SoundCloud. And that song was Ocean Eyes.
0: Oh, such a banger. Probably my favourite song of hers.
1: The song that catapulted Billie Eilish into superstardom. And she goes, if I had gone on to that dance competition, maybe Phineas wouldn't have asked me to record the song, maybe we wouldn't have put it up on SoundCloud, and maybe I wouldn't be doing what I love doing to this day.
0: And isn't that a reminder, if you're feeling rejected or like you've just failed something, that could actually be the step that you needed to take you in the right decision, into the right direction.
1: That's it.
0: But so many people have those sliding doors moments, and I want to feel inspired. Yeah. Like maybe it was like that movie moment you had where it was like two things could have been so different. 0800 the hits or text through to 4487. What was your sliding doors moment? And if we get you on the air, you could just win something from our Chemist Warehouse shelf. We'll take your calls next after Nickelback on the hits.

0: It's Raven Lynae on the Hertz, 20 past four for your Friday Eve, aka Thursday afternoon with Maddie and PJ.
1: We are talking about those sliding doors moments. You remember the Gwyneth Paltrow movie?
0: Yes, I do. I can't recall any like specific moments, but I do remember it.
1: Turn Back Time
0: by Aqua was on that soundtrack. Okay. See, that's what I remember.
1: Of course, that's what you remember and not the plot line to the movie.
0: Sorry, that's what you're working with.
1: She was running to catch the tube in London, and in one, it showed two parallel storylines. One parallel storyline where she caught the tube, and then one where she didn't catch the tube.
0: Mm.
1: And just how different her life ended up because of that one moment, you know?
0: I often think, because I met my hubby in Wanaka at New Year's, and like, just do you often think if you'd ever crossed paths with Ryan before meeting him?
1: Yes, all the time.
0: Because often I was like, I reckon we must have been in the same vicinity, like Rhythm and Vines or like other big events. I do often wonder, had we crossed paths and seen each other?
1: I know.
0: Anyway,
1: a lot of texts coming through about partners specifically. Listen to this one, Paige. About 15 years ago, I missed a flight from Christchurch to Wellington because I stopped to get a pie. I was so angry at myself. Ended up getting seated next to a woman on the later flight who eventually became my wife. Two kids later, and I still think about how close I came to a completely different life because of mince and cheese pie.
0: Love it. Love it. Like, it's just showing those setbacks are often working in your favour.
1: Totally.
0: Leanne, what happened with you?
2: Yeah, so me and my boyfriend had split up, and a while later I was homesick from work, which was a bit unusual, and I had a knock at the door, and it was him standing there with blood all over his face. And I said, oh my God, what's happened? And someone had dropped something off a bridge and his windscreen had smashed. And for some reason, he thought to stop at my house, which I wasn't even meant to be there. And and so I took him to hospital and we got back together. So I thought, if I wasn't at home that day, we probably wouldn't have got back together. And we've married, two kids. Yeah.
1: Wow.
0: Incredible. Oh my God, that's a great story.
1: And you're right, Leanne, so many things had to happen. He had to be walking under the bridge at the particular moment. Someone had to decide to throw something off.
2: It was mental. Yeah.
0: Was he okay? Yeah. Like, how badly injured did he get?
2: Yeah, no, he just, he had like bits of glass kind of smashed over him because his, so he was driving the car and someone had dropped something that smashed his windscreen. So, just quite shaken up.
0: Or, Leanne, was it just a ploy to come back to your house? Do we know it was legit?
2: We didn't have mobiles in those days, so he had no idea I was at home.
1: No, that's crazy.
0: That story.
1: Yeah, and one of those things where he must have at the time been going, "This is the worst day ever. Like, this is what a terrible day." And now we know. Now we think, actually,
0: like
1: best day ever.
0: Ellie just texts and saying, "It's called destiny. It's meant to happen, Leanne. It was meant to happen that day."
2: Yeah.
0: Hey, thank you so much for your call, Leanne. Have a great Thursday.
2: Thank you.
0: This is Miley on the Hits with Maddie and PJ.

0: It's Casey and JoJo on the hits.
1: Well done. Well done.
0: Okay, I've seen Casey, I and JoJo a few times. Sue me. I see it like CSI. I don't know. It's such a weird brain thing. Whenever I say Casey, I just see Casey. Anyway, it's just gone 4:30 for your Thursday. My son is going to be 4 in August, which is wild.
2: Wild.
0: Like, when you have a baby, it's quite funny how so many people are like, oh, you just watch these years fly by. They're just going to fly. And you're like, uh-huh, my days are really long right now and I'm not feeling that. And then all of a sudden, like, next year, he's going to be at primary school, which is wild.
2: My wee mate. I love Charlie.
0: Oh, he's the best. He's just such a strong character. Love him so much. He's going through a weird phase, though, with something he likes in his sandwich or, like, on a cracker or a bit of bread, because I don't know where he got this from, but he's like, Mom, I want peanut butter, marmalade and jam. And I'm like, okay, sweet. That just means peanut butter and jam. That's fine, right? Yep. So that's often a combo. He'll have a bit of peanut. PB&J, right? Yep. Classic. He started chucking a rogue ingredient in there and he's like, Mom, can I have some peanut butter, marmalade, jam and mayo?
2: Mayo?
0: Charlie, are you sure you want mayo with the peanut butter and jam? He goes, yes. And so I put it in, trialing it, thinking he was going to say it's disgusting. He loved it. Yeah, and he asked for more. And I'm like, hang on, is this where I'm meant to gatekeep things as a parent? Because is this setting up like his palate for life to just be a bit out the gate?
2: Well, remember, we did an entire phone topic the other day about things that you still do as an adult because that was the way you did it as a kid. This poor woman is going to call up a radio station one day and go, my husband eats peanut butter, jam and mayo sandwiches because that's how his mum used to make it for him.
0: Oh, no, you're right. It's all my fault. It did get me thinking, though. Do you like a rogue ingredient combo? Is this something that makes no sense to someone else, but it's just your favourite? Give us the combo on the text machine now. 4487, and I need to go and stop this behaviour ASAP.
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0: Good afternoon, it's just gone 23 to 5.
2: Let's give it away. Let's give it away for a Thursday. We've got $1,000. You could be walking away with it if you can answer those 10 quiz questions in 60 seconds with our Alpha Quiz.
0: That cuticle is coming up just over 3 minutes' time, right after Imagine Dragons on the hits.

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2: The Hits Alpha Quiz.
0: Hello, hello, Marissa, how are you?
3: This message has been...
4: Hello?
5: This is just keeps happening to
0: Two
5: us.
0: 2 days in a row. Hi, Marissa.
5: Hi, Marissa.
0: Oh, we got you. Okay. Welcome to Alpha Quiz, Marissa. You have got 10 questions, 60 seconds. God. You can pass and come back to it at the end. If there's time on the clock, we'll take your first answer only. I see you're living in Wanaka. So let's say all of your answers need to begin with the letter A for a town near you, Arrowtown.
4: Sorry? What?
0: Oh, man, I knew I made that too complicated. A for Arrowtown. That is your letter today.
4: Okay, cool.
0: All right, 60 seconds on the clock, Marissa. Good luck.
4: You.
0: Your time starts now.
5: What is the term for a fear of spiders?
4: Arachnophobia.
5: What is the name of the star sign for people born in late March to April?
4: Aries.
5: What rapper's real name is Rakim Myers?
4: Oh, Akon?
5: What is the name of the capital of Samoa?
4: Apia.
5: What is the musical instrument played by squeezing bellows between two keyboards?
4: Oh, I don't know.
5: What is the name of the New Zealand Bachelor in 2015?
4: Art Green.
5: Who played Giselle in Disney's Enchanted?
4: Oh, pass.
5: What name is given to the diamond-shaped pattern often seen on sweaters or socks?
4: Argyle.
5: What is the capital city of Greece?
4: Oh, no, pass.
5: What is the surname of the singer Adele?
4: Adele. Pass.
5: What is the musical instrument played by squeezing bellows between two keyboards?
4: Oh, God. Pass.
5: Who played Giselle in... Oh, that's time.
0: It's time, Marissa.
4: Those were quite hard.
5: A nice effort, though. Well done.
0: It's really well. All right, let's go back... Please go back through your answers and see how you went out of 10.
5: The fear of spiders.
0: Arachnophobia, well done.
5: The star sign for late March to April.
0: Aries.
5: The real name of rapper Rakim Myers.
0: It was ASAP Rocky, not Akon, unfortunately.
5: The capital of Samoa.
0: Apia.
5: The musical instrument.
0: Accordion.
5: Yeah. A Bachelor in 2015.
0: Art Green.
5: The actress who played Giselle in Enchanted.
0: Amy Adams.
5: The diamond-shaped pattern.
0: Argyle, well done.
5: The capital city of Greece.
0: Athens.
5: And the surname of Adele.
0: That was Adkins.
4: Oh, right. Okay. I didn't know that.
0: Which means you got 5 out of 10. Well done, Marissa. That was awesome.
5: Yeah, a great effort. Well done. Thank you for playing.
4: Okay. Thank you.
0: Have a great Thursday, Marissa. Thank you so much for playing. And don't forget, the winning does not stop here because our 50K payday is back with your chance to win your share of $50,000 coming up in just over 13 minutes. Only on the Hits. This is Letters to Cleo with Maddie and PJ.

0: You're on the Hits with Maddie and PJ coming up to 5 for your Thursday, which means it's nearly home time. It's nearly Friday. The weekend is nearly here. I was just talking about rogue ingredient combos that you love. My three-year-old has started requesting peanut butter jam and mayo sandwiches, which feels criminal to me. But I'm also like, look, explore what feels good to you. But also at the same time, I feel like I'm setting him up for a lifetime of just out the gate flavor combos.
1: Yeah. So we wanted to know from you, what is yours or what is your loved one's? Jeanette said, my son used to eat PB&T, peanut butter and tomato sauce.
0: But again, is that sweet and savory? Would you say peanut butter is sweet, savory?
1: Yeah, it's got a sweetness to it, peanut butter, really, doesn't it?
0: Carl said, honey, egg, cheese on toast. Honey has really had a moment.
1: I love honey.
0: You know, like the hot honey over the last year or two.
1: I love honey, but honey, egg, and what was the other ingredient?
0: And cheese.
1: Cheese.
0: Not too bad. I don't think that's too offensive.
1: Hayley said, my niece and nephew make pizzas with Nutella, rice bubbles, and cheese.
0: See, again, don't hate it.
1: What do you mean? I think it'd take a lot to shock me
0: because I get the sweet and savoury. This person said beetroot, radish, and banana. Okay, maybe that's a bit out of the gate.
1: And can we just go back? So you're okay with putting rice bubbles on a pizza?
0: Well, yes, because it's kind of like a dessert pizza. Have you had one of those delicious, like, chocolatey, fruity kind of artisan ones? I reckon rice bubbles, it'd give it a bit of excitement, you know, like a bit of crunch. No? I reckon that's okay. Keep them coming through. See if we can get one that actually shocks me.
1: You. Yeah.
0: Text us 4487. It's just gone 4 minutes to five, and you know what happens at five? Your chance to win 50K.
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20: In this update, the Finance Minister isn't worried about Air New Zealand's viability as it predicts a whopping end-of-year loss. The airline's told the NZX to expect up to $390 million loss in the financial year to June, putting it down to the cost of fuel. The Auditor-General's declined to hold an inquiry into the government procurement process for a liquefied natural gas terminal. Labour MP Megan Wood signalled concerns to Grant Taylor over ministers deciding the preferred supplier, not officials. A high-stakes summit between Donald Trump and Xi Jinping could set future US-China relations. The presidents are holding 2 days' talks in Beijing. Police have renewed a decades-old search for Aucklander Andrew Marker, who disappeared on Guy Fawkes Night 1991. The 29-year-old headhunter's prospect was last seen at a party at the gang's Henderson HQ and is thought dead. That is news. In sport, Warriors coach Andrew Webster is hoping to quell any dissent in the fan base over the likely departure of Luke Metcalf with 2 years left on his contract. He's meeting other clubs after gaining permission to explore his future from 2027. Webster hopes fans can respect Metcalf's decision to seek starting game time.
21: Why would you disrespect someone like that? I mean, Luke has also done a lot of good things for this club. They don't know everything. Like I said, we don't know what Luke's gone through when he goes home on a night basis. I honestly think Warriors fans are awesome like that.
20: Wellington Phoenix captain Alex Rufer has revealed he won't recommit to the A-League club until he's explored other options. That is sport. I'm Raylene Ramsey.
22: The Hats weather with Emerson's Dunedin Marathon. Register at dunedinmarathon.co.nz. Mainly fine cloud developing though. We've got light winds and 7 the overnight low. Tomorrow fine and sunny with southwesterly winds dying out in the afternoon and a high of 12.
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0: Good evening. Welcome to your Thursday night with Maddie and PJ. Coming up very, very soon, your chance to win your share of $50,000 with our 50K payday. I've thought of another thing that I'd do if I won a share.
1: What would you do?
0: I do our kitchen bench. I do maybe some nice little... I just want to make our kitchen a little prettier. But I've been dreaming about it for ages and I'm like, no, I don't need it right now. You know, it's one of those things that's like, it's not essential. Exactly, but I just put it in the dream bank. And so if I were just to have a little bit of extra to splash towards that, I'd have like a little bougie, I don't know, cute little tiles, Just soften out. Because right now it's all wood. I don't know. It's just got wood damage, water damage.
5: Yeah.
0: And it's just not that aesthetically pretty.
5: Yeah. Well, my car radio's been broken for about 8 months. I'd probably pay to get that fixed.
0: What are you rocking? An iPod with a speaker? What are you doing?
5: Yeah, and they put it in the cup holder and then it just amplifies.
0: So embarrassing. That's right. You had to do a massive trip for someone the other day. And weren't you like, would you like my alternative for a sound system? Yes. Or would you rather drive in silence? What did they opt for in the end?
5: A silence.
0: Yeah. Fair call. Okay, so what would you do with your share of $50,000? Get thinking, because that cuticle right after Taylor.

0: As Dress Project on the Hits with Maddie and PJ. Just gone 11 past 5.
1: The Hits $50,000 payday.
0: Which, yes, that means it is your time to win your share of $50,000. You can win three times a day, 8 o'clock with breakfast, 12 o'clock in midday, or 5 p.m. with us in the evening. All you have to do, listen out for that cue to call when you hear it, 0800 The Hits. I love this. It's so fun because it's just like, yes, we get to talk a lot of rubbish on the radio for our job, which is amazing, but every now and then you actually get to do this, things like this, and you're like, this is actually what people need right now, yeah, more than anything. Just a little leg up.
2: True.
0: Danae is joining us this evening. Good evening and welcome to the show.
3: Hi.
2: Oh, this is so exciting, Danae, because here's the thing. You're about to win some money. We don't know how much you're about to win, but you guaranteed you've got through on 0800 The Hits. You're about to win some money.
3: Oh, amazing.
0: All right, should we just... should we break the ice, crack into it, and just see what you've won?
2: Let's rip the band-aid off.
3: Definitely.
0: All right, yeah, here we go.
4: Your payday amount is $650.
2: Danae!
3: Amazing! Thank you so much.
2: $650 just like that coming your way.
3: Thank you. That's crazy.
0: Danae, now talk to us.
3: I'm shaking. What is
0: it? I will be too. What is it going to go towards?
3: Oh, I'd love to surprise my partner for a little trip somewhere. We're expecting another baby. Already got a toddler, so to surprise him. Even if it's, I'm in Hamilton, even if it's just a Christchurch somewhere, yeah. Be nice.
0: Oh, that's so, yeah. Well, $600 is definitely going to help out there, Danae.
3: Amazing. Thank you so much.
2: You are so welcome. Congratulations. And congratulations on the wee one coming your way as well.
0: That's so exciting.
3: Yeah. Yes. Very exciting, yeah.
0: I remember that feeling. Just a little bit of downtime between your partner and you at this time is quite nice. Just enjoy, the peace.
3: Cool. Thank you, guys.
0: Hey, Danae, $600 coming your way. All the best. Yay. And good luck with the wee bub.
3: Amazing. Thanks.
0: That is it. 50K payday done for today, but back tomorrow for a Friday as we head into the weekend. Three chances to win. First up, 8 a.m. with breakfast. Maddie, that's you tomorrow.
2: Oh, God, yeah, I know. I'm giving a double whammy tomorrow.
0: You're going to be on with Jono. And then at midday, and then again with us at 5 p.m. Listen up for that cue to call for your chance to win. 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

0: Lolly Young, that is Messy on the Hits, 22 past 5 with Maddie and PJ.
1: Maddie's 40 for 440.
0: Okay, only June, July, August, September, about 4-ish months to go until Maddie turns the big 40. I was just looking it up, Maddie. A couple of feature points of turning 40. Authentic living. The focus often shifts from doing to being. Individuals tend to stop trying to meet others' expectations and start living according to their own lives. Isn't that nice?
2: What is that like to not be a people pleaser?
0: By this stage, people often have a better understanding of themselves, leading to higher life satisfaction, deeper relationships, and less need for external validation. God, it's really going to be a turning point for you, isn't it?
2: Or I'm going to be someone that defies the odds.
0: So, yes, look, if you missed it, Maddie is doing his 40 before 40 list. 40 things he wants to get done before the milestone birthday. And we are slowly getting there.
2: Yes. I had allocated a few slots to some key people in my life so that they could suggest something that I put on the list themselves. So Ryan, my husband, has a slot, and my mum and dad have a slot. PJ has a slot.
0: Thank you. Yep.
2: There was one that I needed to fill, and stupidly, I said, well, why don't I give it to our friends Jono, Ben and Megan in the morning? They're creative. They're fun.
0: Yeah. And then they conversed with me, and I potentially muddied this whole opportunity because they asked what you would like, and I don't know why. I didn't really think. I said, you missed breakfast TV. Oh, so I think they tried to get you on. Chris Chang rejected you, your old co-host.
2: Can I say, being rejected from something you didn't even want in the first place is a real kick in the guts.
0: Hey, but they have offered you to come on and do breakfast radio tomorrow morning because Ben and Megan are going to be away. So tomorrow morning, make sure you tune in from 6 to hear the brand new Matty and Jono show.
2: It's going to be absolute chaos. Although I have done 2.5 years of afternoon radio with you, so.
0: Sure, people do say we're in a similar realm, but I think we need to start getting some ideas because we just don't want it to be your stock standard, average, boring show, right? And I think we need to kind of catch Jono off guard, and I think you need to do a few things in the studio during your time in there, during the live broadcast, that might just weird him out. Like, maybe it's that you say that you and I have a ritual we often do with the show and that you want to carry it on into the morning. So, I don't know, after every break, is it some kind of like, like hand gesture or something? Do you know what I mean? Like, just something that initially he's like, oh, that's kind of cute.
2: Yeah.
0: And then by the end, he's like, this guy is actually nuts.
2: Do I kick off the show by saying, hey, PJ and I always, you know, we're proud New Zealanders, so we sing the national anthem before every show.
0: Oh my God, yes. Something like that. Okay, if you've got any ideas, let's add to the drawing board right now. Let's have a live brainstorm. Watch Maddie do with Jono tomorrow, whether it's something that he claims he does every show and it's like for good juju,
2: is it
0: or is it something,
2: a word or a phrase?

0: that you want me to slip in during one of the breaks at some point.
1: Get in touch right now. 0800 the hits, or you can text through to 4487. Let's screw with Jono tomorrow morning. 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We'll take your calls in two songs after Britney. This is Toxic on the hits.

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2: 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You stated your case.

0: It's Alanis Morissette on the hits. It's just gone 5:30 for your Thursday night. You're with Maddie and PJ. Tomorrow morning, Maddie is going to be doing breakfast with Jono as part of his 40 before 40 list, as part of their bit that they're doing on the list. They said, well, let's tick off breakfast radio. Because you've never done breakfast radio. You've done your fair share of morning television.
1: Yeah, and I will say upon, like, when I first got told that this is the thing they wanted to put on the list, I thought, wait, so your suggestion for my list is to pull a double shift on a Friday? That's not great.
0: That doesn't seem fair, does it?
1: But I'm actually quite excited now. And I feel like we're going to have a fun time, me and Jono, tomorrow morning.
0: Oh, Jono's pure chaos. And I think the more chaotic we can make it, the better. So we wanted to get your suggestions on 0800 The Hits. What should Maddie do during the four-hour live broadcast? Like, kind of weird him out a little bit. Kind of, like, make him be like, what is Matty up to?
1: Yeah.
0: 0800 The Hits, so you can text through to 4487. There's some great suggestions coming through. Liz, what do you reckon Matty should do to Jono?
2: Hi, I think maybe set some positive intentions and do some grounding breath work. So,
0: yes!
2: Because it's got to be believable enough that he thinks you're weird and doesn't think it's a joke.
0: Yes.
2: So, you know, a lot of the I am enough kind of stuff. Maybe some sound, some hum, and just get him, you know, in the right mindset for the day.
1: And it works well, Liz, because I can play it like, this is what happens when you work with PJ for 2.5 years. The woo-woo starts to creep in.
2: Yeah. 100%,
0: Yeah, be like, we've noticed. Our show's astronomically better when we have just a mantra we do. And you just have to do one at the beginning of the show and you'd be like, today is a good day, or we are more than enough. Yeah. I love that,
2: Liz. I am enough, and, you know, just change your aura,
1: That is so good.
0: Bree has called through. Hello, Bree. What do you reckon Maddie should do?
3: Right, I've got a really cool idea. I think this will freak Jono out. If you take some dried sage in the morning, you go into the studio and you go, oh my God, this energy feels so bad, you know, I need to cleanse it.
1: Cleanse
3: and do a cleansing ritual.
1: Brilliant.
3: Yes.
1: God.
3: Please, right.
0: So they really come into the woo-woo.
3: Yes, he will. He'll freak out, I reckon.
1: So I love that.
3: Cool.
1: I like that, Bree.
0: That's great, Bree. Thank you for your suggestion.
1: I like this text on 4487. Someone said you should randomly start team building exercise. Mid-show, trust falls, compliment circles, icebreakers, make him hate it.
0: Yeah, because that would be believable coming from you. All right, guys, we've got to lift the vibe. It's time for a team building exercise. All right, let's go to Warren. What do you reckon Maddie should do with Jono tomorrow morning?
4: I reckon throw in some vocal warm-up exercises, a few primal screaming exercises.
1: Brilliant.
4: Do it for beating and such
1: Yes. like. Every time before we go live, just to like,
0: me.
4: Yeah. And then do some primal screaming.
1: That is so good. Brilliant, Warren. That is so good.
0: Or you know what, Maddie, you could just take the suggestion on the text. Maddie, get lit AF. Be great radio.

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2: 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It's the grumpy bell. It is the grumpy bell.
1: Okay.
2: And I'm going to, I will, but you can't get grumpy at me for grump belling you.
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11: 19 to 6. Okay, we just had your suggestions on what Maddie should do with Jono tomorrow. Up next, I think we need to get someone on.
12: Yes, Ben, who knows Jono all too well and knows what it is like to work with Jono. What advice does he have for me?
11: He joins us next after Teddy Swims. This is Lose Control on the hits.

0: It's the Hits Dunedin. Hey, we're Callum and P back in the morning for a Friday.
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0: Dunedin's Lara Wall from the Wellington Phoenix joins us tomorrow morning ahead of the weekend's A-League Women's Final.
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1: Maddie's 40 for 440.
0: Well, it is all going down tomorrow morning. Matty takes his debut in breakfast radio. Is this the first time you've done breakfast radio?
2: Yes, it is. I've never done it before. So
0: we've done many years on the telly.
2: The glory days, as you
0: the
2: suggested.
0: Glory days. Okay, so I may or may not have thrown Matty under the bus. And when Jono and Ben called me the other day saying, what should we do to help tick off another item on Matty's 40 before 40 list? I did say that you had missed the glory days of getting up early, being across the big issues of the day on breakfast telly. And while they really rolled with it and they ran with it, they obviously couldn't get you on primetime TV.
2: So instead,
0: the next best thing
2: is hosting the breakfast show tomorrow. Ben's away, Megan's away. So it is me and Jono doing the show together.
0: Yeah, so look, we've just got Ben on the line. We know he's about to board a flight so he can get as far away as this disastrous show tomorrow morning as possible. Ben, do you have any advice for Matty? Like, what does he need to be sort of prepared for when working with the beast that is Jono Pryor?
3: Well, yeah, guys, normally I would say you have no idea what you're getting yourself in for, but Matty, every day you work with PJ.
2: Yeah, so this is true.
3: Like quite similar in a lot of ways.
2: And
3: so
2: that,
3: PJ's been the best warm-up for this.
2: Yeah,
3: you have.
2: In that you're never sure what they're going to say or do next.
3: Yes, the song, the Sam Fender, Olivia Dean song, Rain Me In, is one probably just keep in the back of your mind. If you need to rein them in at any stage, that's primarily your job. Okay.
0: Yeah, okay.
2: Does
0: yeah,
2: he need
0: so just
2: anything?
0: Be the safe one on the show.
3: Well, yeah, I mean, sometimes, you know, it's like, I guess I don't fish, but it's probably like fishing, you know, yeah, but you let them run for a little bit on the line,
2: yeah,
3: and
2: yeah.
3: Every now and again you got to
2: reel them back in.
3: Yeah.
2: Yeah. Does he need anything? Do I need to know anything or do anything to keep him happy in the mornings?
3: He's quite a machine. He doesn't eat during daylight hours for some reason, so he'll just keep going. He'll just keep going.
0: Wait, he has like a whole day fast.
3: Yeah, he does not eat at all.
2: Like, coffee,
3: I'm trying to like snack on stuff, trying to fit in a breakfast, maybe a cup of tea or something like that. He's just like, nothing stops him.
2: Coffee? Does he do coffee? Do I need to get him a coffee in the morning?
3: Not before, not before work. He just carries on. He's like the Terminator sent from the future.
2: Crazy, man.
0: Oh, no, well, Matty's going to have like five breaks during the show to just go get snacks, breakfast, coffee. It's going to be an interesting...
2: I'll eat and drink coffee for the both of us then.
3: Thank you. Yeah. I mean, you know, I don't know if they're, I mean, you've got a lot of medals in your running career, but I feel like you'll need another one tomorrow if you get through tomorrow's show.
0: Okay, yeah. So any final words of wisdom? Just good luck.
3: Yeah, pretty much good luck. Thank you, Matty. You're really, I mean, is it your dream? No. Has PJ stitched you up? Absolutely.
2: Yes.
3: But you're really helping out our rosters and you're helping out the hits.
0: Yeah, bring it in for Matty.
2: Thanks, Ben. Have a great weekend, I guess.
0: Have a great trip away.
3: Good luck.
0: Thanks, Ben. This is Savage Garden. It all goes down tomorrow morning. It's Jono. Matty and Jono only on the hit.

0: of the library in Fendleton in Christchurch. I went there to hire out my first CD. Hire? Is it what you called it, a library?
1: Yeah.
0: Yeah, I hired the Savage Garden CD.
1: Well, you had a bit of a crush on old mate from
0: Darren
1: Savage
0: Hayes.
1: Garden, Darren Hayes.
0: I did. And I don't think he was that keen back on me, to be fair.
1: You were barking up the wrong tree.
0: It is Maddie and PJ on the hits. Hey, don't forget you can always catch up with our podcast on iHeartRadio. Text the word DRIVE to 4487. We'll send you back a link. We've had a bunch of fun topics today. We talked about the moment you realised you were old. We also wanted to know your sliding doors moments. Probably my favourite text here. Because we were talking about those moments where it was like, had you not taken that opportunity, life could have been very different. Those sliding doors.
1: Yeah.
0: We got this text. I was behind the door when I was 3 and Mum slammed the door and took off the end of my finger. I now have a disfigured index for life. Cheers. Jason, that sounds horrendous.
1: He took it literally.
0: Yeah.
1: Like a literal sliding door. We were
0: Maybe we should take your other door stories tomorrow.
1: Yeah, that's a good idea.
0: So everyone feels included. Yeah. It's just gone 6:03 here on the hits.
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7: In this update, Transpower won't be prosecuted over a toppled pylon that cut power to about 90,000 customers across Northland in 2024. The Electricity Authority lodged a complaint against the National Grid operator last year. It now says it's considered the evidence and finds insufficient evidence to support its complaint. The pylon fell over when maintenance workers unbolted three out of four legs at the same time. The Finance Minister says there's no risk of Air New Zealand needing a bailout, despite its forecast of a massive loss, mainly from the cost of fuel. Taiwan's keeping a close watch over Donald Trump and Xi Jinping during the US president's high-stakes Chinese visit. 2 hours of discussions have concluded. Earlier, Xi told Trump the topic of Taiwan could create a dangerous situation if mishandled. Health New Zealand says a Kiwi on the cruise ship afflicted by Hunter virus doesn't normally live here. The dual national disembarked on April of 24 before the outbreak was revealed. That's news. In sport, Warriors coach Andrew Webster insists there's been no blow-up with Luke Metcalf to make him want to leave. The out-of-favour halfback has been given permission to negotiate with other clubs after failing to win his number 7 jersey back after injury. Webster says they haven't fallen out. It's simply a question of Metcalf wanting game time.
8: I can absolutely promise with everything I've got that there's nothing out of this from a playing perspective or being in NRL or not being in NRL. That's all it's about. Nothing to do with arguments, disagreements, things aren't right. Luke's a terrific person.
7: Wellington Phoenix captain Alex Rufer has revealed he won't recommit to the A-League club until he's explored other options following his return from the upcoming FIFA World Cup. That's sport.
9: The Hats weather with Emerson's Dunedin Marathon. Register at dunedinmarathon.co.nz. Mainly fine cloud developing though. We've got light winds and 7 the overnight low. Tomorrow fine and sunny with southwesterly winds dying out in the afternoon and a high of 12.
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10: On the Hits. Hello, Thursday night. That feels good. Sorry, that was a bit intense.
11: It was the... It was quite...
10: Well, I was thinking about... Yeah, it was quite visceral, wasn't it?
11: Yeah.
10: I was thinking about your night that you've got planned. You are staying in the city tonight. You've got a little cheeky hotel room ahead of your breakfast radio stint tomorrow morning.
11: I know, I got to be up so early, so I thought I'll stay in the city tonight, which means takeaways, a movie... Maybe one of those, you know, the hot chocolate sachets that you sometimes get in the hotel.
10: Dream night. Dream night. See, that is why you got the visceral reaction from me. Yeah, so don't miss Maddie and Jono. They're going to be doing the breakfast show together tomorrow morning from 6. Coming up next, though, I realised this morning there is something I do that I need to stop doing. I actually called myself out in this moment.
11: Okay.
10: And I know you've told me off for doing this very thing. And I would say this is something a lot of women are actually prone to doing.
11: Is it the sniffing?
10: Out of context, that sounds dodgy. You mean my little tick? No. Oh. It's something I say.
11: Oh, okay.
10: It's something I say. It's a couple of words and I need to stop it.
11: All right.
10: I'll reveal what it is in three songs after Sia on the hits.

0: with Maddie and PJ. Okay, so I'm going to try you again. What is something I have done recently that you have had to tell me off for a couple of times?
1: Oh, the apologizing.
0: Bingo. So I do say sorry quite a bit. And I think saying sorry in the appropriate place is a good thing to do. I think acknowledging behavior where you might have been a bit, a bit wrong or whatever, that's great. That is always a good thing to do.
1: Yeah, because some people have a real aversion to apologizing and saying sorry. And actually saying sorry gets things moving on so much faster.
0: Totally. So I think there's a time and a place for saying it. But I also do believe a lot of us are guilty of saying sorry far too often. Mm-hmm. And I do believe it probably is a particularly woman thing to do. This morning was an example where I was like, oh my God, why did I do that? Literally the words came out of my mouth to a stranger and I was like, I didn't need to do that. So I was sitting in the local little cafe spot. I had the morning and I just wanted to kill some time and I had our two wee kiddies with us and it was a local cafe where it is very openly kid friendly, so I always feel quite comfortable going there. I know the people who work there and it's awesome. And anyway, I got a smoothie for the kids and it just kept spilling everywhere. And I had to keep going up and getting serviettes. Then the staff had to keep coming out and helping. I was like, oh my gosh. Ugh. Anyway, there was this woman to the side of me who was like staring at me a lot and she wasn't smiling. Like usually like when you have awkward moments with kids, you look around and you go, oh, and they kind of like laugh and you can kind of get a vibe.
1: You're in it together kind of thing.
0: Totally. Yeah. And they make you kind of feel not so rubbish because they're like, oh, you know. Anyway, this woman was sort of standing there just staring and it was just like blank face and I got nothing back. And I was like, oh no, she's judging me. And I really felt like she was judging me for taking my kids out in that moment. And I don't usually get that. Like, I don't actually usually feel that. But I did feel like that. And as my child had spilt my smoothie on her, and I've got to note it, like, I've got to mention this was like meters away from her in the cafe. Yeah. It actually did not impact her whatsoever. The kids weren't even being that loud. I just was feeling like my parenting had failed in that moment because I was in a cafe and my kids had spilt some smoothie. So I actually mouthed the words to her across the cafe and I was like, I'm sorry. Sorry. And she was like, that's okay. And then I was like, why did I say that? Like, I wasn't even hurting her. No. I wasn't even impacting her. I wasn't even being loud, but I just felt in that moment that I was being a failure of a parent.
1: And I had to
0: overcompensate.
1: Yeah, and you'd misjudged her blank expression as judgment, where in actual fact, she was probably just in her own head thinking about her own life and doing her own thing.
0: 100%. I actually walked past her and I noticed that she was writing what looked like almost like an essay or a thesis on her phone. So I think she was just focusing on her own things, not judging me. Yet here I was just absolutely projecting and, you know, like defending myself for something that I didn't need to do, didn't need to apologize. And I was like, nah, this is stopping. The sorry, Polly, for no reason, stops now.
1: So do you want me to keep pulling you up on it then?
0: Well, but sometimes I do like saying I'm sorry to you. Like, it makes me feel better. Like, just, it's quite satisfying.
1: You're a lost cause.
0: This is Miles Smith on the Hits.

0: on the hits. Banger.
1: I love that song.
0: You're with Maddie and PJ. It's a Thursday night. We're on the air thanks to Chemist Warehouse, and it's time for this.
2: Hit or miss.
0: Producer Sarah, welcome to the studio. How are you this fine evening?
3: I'm good. It's like good. Extra nice to me. I'm scared.
0: I sometimes realise I'm quite short and sharp with you in this.
3: You are.
0: I like to mix it up.
3: Thank you. I'm good. I'm quite hungry.

0: As I lay around all my snacks discarded on the desk. I'm still hungry, but I'm good.
1: Yeah, this time of night, this is where you really start getting peckish.
2: Who does most of the cooking in your household?
0: My partner, because I don't get home till close to 8.
2: Yeah. So dinner will be on the table when you get home tonight then?
0: Yeah, will be.
2: That's good.
0: Thank you.
2: That's good.
1: Good cook?
0: She actually is. Good. Yeah, but she likes to have like protein, which obviously is very important, but it's kind of kind of healthy and proteiny.
2: Yeah,
0: I'm like,
2: right.
0: Can we have pizza? But I'm not cooking, so it's all good.
1: All right, what have you got for us first?
0: Right. Oh, talking about food, actually, I must have been thinking about it when I wrote this. Now, you guys get takeaways, I'm going to say, at least once a week.
1: Once every week or two.
0: Yeah,
1: Maddie's probably three times a week.
2: I am not
0: Just one time
2: a
0: week. He went through the drive-thru.
1: Okay.
0: But you do often go through the drive-thru and you, PJ, pick it up on your way home. So I want to know, do you get takeaways delivered?
3: Hit. Miss.
0: Well, you can't because of the farm, right? Now, if you could, you were not in the WOPS.
1: Oh, a hundy. Honestly, Siri, you should see me when I go to the city. I'm like, I've never used Uber Eats before and I just go crazy. I'm like, oh my God. Yes, I do. From another lifetime. But yes, absolutely. If I were to live in the city, I'll get it delivered.
0: Did you say miss?
2: I said miss. That's not to say I don't do it, but my preference is to, I'm like, if I'm being lazy enough already to getting takeaways, I should at least get off my ass and go and pick up the takeaways.
0: And it's so much more expensive often, like the add-on fee and stuff.
2: So Ryan and I, if we do go through the Golden Arches, we have a stock standard order. I swear to God, Uber Eats for our stock standard order adds on an extra like $20.
0: And that's the convenience of not getting out of your, you know, 100%. Off the couch.
2: Yeah.
0: All right, number two. Now, this won't relate to you, Maddie. I've done that thing again. I'm awkward. Not for any reason. Just because at the moment, like you, you're a boy, and often boys have.
2: Just ask the question.
0: Okay. Using your phone in the shower if you're waiting for your hair mask that has to be in your hair for 10 minutes.
3: Hit or miss.
2: Hit.
0: Okay, your phone, using phone in the shower?
2: I do occasionally use my phone in the shower.
0: I knew it. I just knew you'd be on my vibe.
1: Only if I've got like my Zen loungy playlist and I'll have that beautiful music in the background. Otherwise, I don't really want to.
0: What about if you've got a 10-minute hair mask in like I had this morning? I couldn't just stare at the wall for 10 minutes.
1: If I had a 10-minute hair mask, I'd just be walking around the house. I'd probably go out of the shower and then go back in after.
0: It's too cold.
2: 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Like, it's so bad. 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
1: So have you stopped?
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1: Oh, good boy.
2: For now.
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6: 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Layer Cake. Daniel Craig is a smooth-talking criminal trying to retire, but his underworld boss isn't known for a supportive off-boarding process. Matrix and Matrix Reloaded, the groundbreaking films that red-pilled the world, revealing that reality is a simulation and humanity is under attack from machine control. So yeah, basically the news. It's Layer Cake, The Matrix, and Matrix Reloaded, streaming now on TVNZ+.

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1: You know those moments where someone says you got something in your teeth and you're really thankful that they told you?
0: Yes.
1: I wish someone had told me about what I had on my body today. I'm going to tell you about it next.
0: What was on your body?
1: I'll tell you about it next.

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1: Sunday Sober is a heartbreak song about losing that special someone and all those feelings that follow with it. I hope there's something in the song that resonates with you. Hey, it's Zach Griffith, and you're listening to my new song, Sunday Sober, on the Hits Locals Only.

0: It's the Hits Dunedin. Hey, we're Callum and P back in the morning for a Friday.
1: And a reminder, it's Pink Shirt Day tomorrow, a national anti-bullying campaign, so make sure you wear your pink shirt.
0: Dunedin's Lara Wall from the Wellington Phoenix joins us tomorrow morning ahead of the weekend's A-League Women's Final.
1: And we'll cash to be won with our 50k payday.
0: It's tomorrow morning on the Hits.

0: Alicia Cara, you're on the Hats with Maddie and PJ for a Thursday night. All thanks to Chemist Warehouse. We are on the air.
1: You know, I've been telling you recently that I don't have much of a skincare routine.
0: Yeah, which is so frustrating for people like me that, well, I actually went through quite a phase where I didn't. Now I'm starting to use skincare more. And I look at you and I'm like, you've got like baby skin, like soft as a baby's bum, and you don't do anything.
1: I should take more care of it, though. Like, and
0: no, also, own it. You've obviously got good genes.
1: Yeah, I do have good genes, but I also am aware that, like, it's going to creep up on me one day and I'm going to rue the day that I didn't start moisturising. Yeah. You know what I mean?
0: Mm-hmm.
1: I'm going to be like, man, why didn't I do that earlier? So all that to say, I've started a very low maintenance, but I've started a skincare routine.
0: Stop it! Yeah. What, you got a little cleanser?
1: I've got a cleanser in the shower, and then I've got a moisturizer outside of the shower. It's really low level and uncomplicated.
0: That's perfect. That's what it should be. There shouldn't actually be 21 steps in a skincare routine.
1: Yeah.
0: You know? We've gone a little mad.
1: No, that's true. But it is a routine, and I've started doing it, and yeah, my skin feels good. It feels good.
0: Still like a baby's bum?
1: Yeah. So I went in the shower, did my routine, got dressed, went to the train station, hopped on the train, trained into town this morning for work. I got off the train and I got into an elevator and I did what I think everyone does when they get into an elevator by themselves. They check themselves out in the mirror.
0: Mm-hmm.
1: I had a glob of moisturizer in my hair. It had, like, obviously not rubbed in and was just sitting right here in my little coof.
0: Wait, hang on. Very much like the iconic scene from There's Something About Mary.
1: Exactly like the scene from There's Something About Mary.
0: There's Something About Mary.
1: And can I say, I have been terrified all day that people saw me on the train or saw me at the cafe getting a coffee before the train or saw me getting into the elevator and thought that it was reminiscent of the There's Something About Mary scene and not just the moisturizer that I've introduced into my hair, my skincare routine.
0: I don't know if I'd say something if I saw that on someone because I'd be too embarrassed because what if it was really mortifying.
1: So all that,
0: you've got a white bit of liquid in your hair. I don't think I'm going to say that.
1: So all that to say, if you were on the Southern Line train service this morning between 11 and 12:30 and you saw me and you thought, what is that glob of white stuff in Matty's hair?
0: It was Nivea Men.
1: Moisturized.
0: There was not Something About Matty, okay? That's a somber on the Hits.

0: Blast, you're on the Hits with Maddie and PJ, celebrating New Zealand Music Month here on the Hits. And tomorrow we are going to do a special Kiwi Battle of the Hits. So if you've got any suggestions of the ultimate Kiwi song, start texting it through to 4487.
1: I've got a couple of good ideas, but I'm very open because, you know, sometimes you go, oh, that's right. Oh, that one. Like, you hadn't even thought about it, so.
0: Yeah, like this morning I heard Brooke Fraser on the Hits and I was like, man, she had some real good bangers.
1: Something in the water.
0: Yeah, it was, who can you feel the gravity? I'm not going to do it because it's not nearly as good as Brooke. You know the one. But yes, if you've got any great suggestions, text us 4487. It's going to be a huge day tomorrow for Maddie as he ticks off another item from his 40 before 40 list. He's going to be doing breakfast radio for the first time with Jono. Have we locked in the weird thing you're going to do to freak him out?
1: I think I'm just going to smatter a few different things through.
0: Yes.
1: I might try the like breathing techniques. I might try the vocal warm-ups. I might do the national anthem at some point.
0: I just definitely say this is what Paige and I do, and we've just noticed that the show is so much better on these days. And I reckon you just hold a real deadpan face.
1: Yeah.
0: And then we've just got to capture his facials and see, because he won't want to rock the boat with you. Yeah. I reckon.
1: Yeah, you're right.
0: So really take advantage of that.
1: I'm going to.
0: Hey, that is us for tonight. Have a great evening, and we'll see you back tomorrow. Maddie from 6, and then me from 3.
1: Bye. Bye.
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21: In this update, Air New Zealand's chief executive says the airline's not going to need a bailout with it set to spend $240 million extra on fuel. It told the NZX it's expecting losses as high as $390 million in the financial year to June. The airline says fuel cost recovery should improve over time as new bookings start to reflect revised pricing. Nikhil Ravishankar says the COVID-19 pandemic taught them how important cash reserves are.
22: We've spent the last 6 years really building a bigger war chest for the airline, a much bigger shock absorber, if you will. And that's meant that we have a long duration of time where we can cope.
21: Taiwan's watching closely as Donald Trump has high-stake talks with Xi Jinping in China. The presidents have concluded 2 hours of discussions on a seemingly positive note. Earlier, Xi told Trump Taiwan could create a dangerous situation if mishandled. The BBC Stephen McDonnell says some in Taiwan fear Trump's support is shaky and he could sell them out if he felt there was something to be gained.
23: Xi Jinping would really like the US leader to actually rule out supporting what the Chinese government would say is independence rather than use more neutral language when speaking about Taiwan.
21: A tirade from Winston Peters against defending full superannuation for Kiwis from age 65. Labor's suggested it's open to a conversation about means testing and National says the age needs to rise to 67. New Zealand First Leader says our super doesn't cost as much of GDP as other countries spend. He's taking aim at both major parties.
24: You've got certain people in government who can't run an economy and they're both in Labor and National. And we're saying to them, if you can't run the economy properly, if you can't get a growth rate wave one above 3%, then get out of the way and let somebody who can run the economy properly.
21: That's news. In sport, Wellington Phoenix midfielder Alex Rufer is proud his family will extend its World Cup presence at next month's tournament in North America. Rufer's uncle Winton, one of New Zealand's best ever players, featured in the country's maiden World Cup trip in 1982.
25: I was with Winton actually last week. He came and saw my daughter and he was telling me a few stories about his time and that kind of really propelled his career and something that I'm very honoured and very proud of.
21: Winton's brother Shane, Alex's father, also featured 19 times for the All Whites but didn't make the game's biggest stage. At Sport, I'm Nina Burton.
26: The Hats weather with Emerson's Dunedin Marathon. Register at dunedinmarathon.co.nz. Mainly fine cloud developing though. We've got light winds and 7 the overnight low. Tomorrow fine and sunny with southwesterly winds dying out in the afternoon and a high of 12.
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How are you? It is the Hits with Bryn, Thursday night, or Little Friday, as we like to call it. We like to kick off the Friday celebrations early. Have you had a good day? It's been beautiful weather across much of the country, lots of sunshine and blue skies. Very crisp, though.

0: It's the Hits Dunedin. Hey, we're Callum and P back in the morning for a Friday.
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0: Dunedin's Lara Wall from the Wellington Phoenix joins us tomorrow morning ahead of the weekend's A-League Women's Final.
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tell you what, it has not been a great week for the cruise industry. First, the hantavirus outbreak. Well, now there's a cruise ship in France with a norovirus outbreak.

0: Claudia Dane, so easy to fall in love on the hits with Bryn. I want a dog, and I've been wanting a dog for ages. There is a slight hurdle, and that is I need to buy a house, which is actually quite a large hurdle, but I just feel a lot safer. I'd have less anxiety if I had my own home that my pet golden retriever could live in with me. That would be a good reason to buy a house, and also getting on the property ladder, I suppose. But I am renting at the moment, and I want to find out if you're a landlord, do you allow your tenants to have pets, and have you had any issues with them? I think, generally speaking, a lot of renters can get away with, like, having a cat or something. But, I mean, dogs are in a whole nother level, aren't they, of responsibility. So if you are a landlord who's had issues with dogs before, what's happened? Have they chewed up the carpet or done their business on the carpet? Text in on 4487. And likewise, if you've had really good stories of renters being really good and having really responsible pets that don't cause you any issues, would love to hear from you too. Hootie and the Blowfish are coming up, and I've got Adele next on the Hits.
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18: In this update, David Seymour's a fan of PharmAc proposals to change funding criteria for multiple type 2 diabetes medications. It wants to widen access to three drugs from August, including weight loss jabs, and also seeking to remove ethnicity-based eligibility criteria. Associate Health Minister David Seymour says it'll cut avoidable hospital admissions.
2: If you stop people developing diabetes well into the future, then that is going to save the taxpayer money on things like dialysis.
18: Making our buildings more efficient could be one way to ensure energy security. The Green Building Council says heating buildings uses about 15% of the country's gas supply and 23% of the country's electricity. It's calling for schemes to install more heat pumps, rooftop solar and batteries, and policies to reduce our reliance on gas appliances. Chief Executive Andrew Eagle says these policies would be win-wins.
16: Dramatically improve energy resilience, lower costs for Kiwi households, and improve costs for Kiwi businesses.
18: Rents are remaining stable in Auckland and the Upper North Island as renters continue to look for the lowest prices. Auckland's largest real estate company, Barford & Thompson, says rental demand dropped by a third last month compared to the month before. But it was still up by a quarter compared to April last year. General Manager for Property Management, Anil Anna, says renters are prioritising affordability.
17: Landlords that are pricing realistically from the start are seeing a very good engagement from the renters and they're getting faster results.
18: And chief executives are calling for New Zealand to start thinking beyond three-year political cycles. A survey of about 100 mostly New Zealand executives by Christchurch business consulting firm Pivot and Pace has found many are concerned about the country's long-term vision. Founding partner Kendall Langston says other countries think well beyond one or two terms of government. That's news. In sport, Andrew Webster holds no ill feeling towards Luke Metcalf as the halfback seemingly heads for the Mount Smart exits. Sydney media are reporting the out-of-favour Metcalf is set to sign a three-year deal with the Dragons. Webster says it was disappointing that news of Metcalf wanting to leave the club was leaked before they knew a lot about it.
19: People were talking about it before we knew, but at the end of the day, I think Luke, the way he's handled it with me, particularly in the last 3 days, has been awesome. Been really proud of him like that.
18: That's sport. I'm Nina Burton.
0: The Hits weather with Emerson's Dunedin Marathon. Register at dunedinmarathon.co.nz. Mainly fine cloud developing though. We've got light winds and 7 the overnight low. Tomorrow fine and sunny with southwesterly winds dying out in the afternoon and a high of 12.

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1: Thank y'all for having me. I go by the name of Shaboozy. Class always living life like we ain't born to die.
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How's your night going so far? Hope you've had a great Thursday. I can't wait for Friday. Now, tomorrow's going to be an extra special day because it is Pink Shirt Day, and that is the anti-bullying day. So make sure you've got your pink shirt out tonight, all ready to go, all ironed. I've got my one. I'll be wearing pink tomorrow. Can't wait. Here's Benny Boone, Pretty Slowly, the hits.

0: the hits, Dunedin. Hey, we're Callum and P back in the morning for a Friday.
1: And a reminder, it's Pink Shirt Day tomorrow and National Anti-Bullying Campaign, so make sure you wear your pink shirt.
0: Dunedin's Lara Wall from the Wellington Phoenix joins us tomorrow morning ahead of the weekend's A-League Women's Final.
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0: It's tomorrow morning on the hits.

Someone on the text machine has suggested I get a chihuahua. I love saying it like that. The chihuahua. It's basically a cat. I want a dog, you see, but I'm renting at the moment and I just don't feel like I can. What should I do? Here's Gavin DeGraw, The Hits.

0: Every time this song comes on, I have to stop doing everything else and listen to it because it's so good. One of my favourite songs ever, I reckon, from Sam Fender and Olivia Dean, Rain Me In. The Hits Nights with Bryn. The next America's Cup is coming up, and Blair Tuke, he's been in the team now. This will be his fourth America's Cup campaign with Team New Zealand, an absolute legend. He has confirmed his re-signing ahead of the first preliminary regatta off Sardinia, which is happening next week. But he's actually moving into an off-water role, so he won't be sailing, but he's going to be off the water, and that sort of link between the design of the boat and the sailing groups.
1: Coming back to try and help the team to win the cup for the fourth time, and a big part of that was to try and bring in a new group of sailors, and you know, that legacy piece for me, and see that continue on and grow.
0: Good on him. So he's really stepped aside to allow the up-and-coming sailors have their chance at winning an America's Cup. And how exciting. I do love when the America's Cup rolls around. Got a classic hit coming up, one of my faves, Ghetto Superstar. And the Chainsmokers and Coldplay are next on The Hits.
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0: Hiya, it is the hits on your Thursday night. Bryn with you. It's been a beautiful day across much of the country. Lots of clear skies and sunshine. I think that fine weather is set to continue for a few more days as well, which is great news. Bit crisp though, you know, waking up in the morning and it's cold and you don't want to get out of bed. I think we'll be expecting more of that tomorrow too. Alex Warren is coming up and Counting Crows and Vanessa Carlton after nine on the hits.
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1: In this update, Air New Zealand's chief executive says the airline's not going to need a bailout with it set to spend $240 million extra on fuel. It told the NZX it's expecting losses as high as $390 million in the financial year to June. The airline says fuel cost recovery should improve over time as new bookings start to reflect revised pricing. Vikal Ravishankar says the COVID-19 pandemic taught them how important cash reserves are.
2: We've spent the last 6 years really building a bigger war chest for the airline, a much bigger shock absorber, if you will. And that's meant that we have a long duration of time where we can cope.
1: A tirade from Winston Peters again defending full superannuation for Kiwis from aged 65. Labor suggested it's open to a conversation about means testing, and National says the age needs to rise to 67. New Zealand First Leader says our super doesn't cost as much of GDP as other countries spend. He's taking aim at both major parties.
3: You've got certain people in government who can't run the economy, and they're both in Labor and National, and we're saying to them, if you can't run the economy properly, if you can't get a growth rate way above 3%, then get out of the way and let somebody who can run the economy properly.
1: Auckland Mayor Wayne Brown has taken a swing at the government's $70 million major events fund while seemingly revealing its spend on bringing Robbie Williams here this year.
4: So the government have some slush fund that they got there. They put $3 million ahead to have a tattooed pom come here and sing. We've got lots of tattooed singers here.
1: Eden Park Chief Executive Nick Sauntner says he can't confirm that figure, and Wayne Brown's comments are disappointing.
5: The mayor, part of his role is to advocate for our city. Now, I'm not privy for the investment list. What I am privy to is the fact the government took a leadership position on getting major events back into the country.
1: That's news. In sport, out of favour Warriors halfback Luke Metcalf is set to become a Dragon. Sydney media is reporting St George Illawarra have agreed a 3-year contract with Metcalf worth around $900,000 a season. A late night release from the Warriors indicates he will not be released from his contract until the end of this season. And coach Darren Baisley admits he agonised over several all-white selection decisions for the upcoming FIFA World Cup in North America. 36-year-old Tommy Smith gaining the nod ahead of Wellington Phoenix defender Bill Tuiloma is the most contentious. But Baisley says most Kiwis could pick their top 22 or 23, but those remaining three spots would generate a host of different opinions. That's sport. I'm Nina Burton.
6: The Hats weather with Emerson's Dunedin Marathon. Register at dunedinmarathon.co.nz. Mainly fine cloud developing though. We've got light winds and 7 the overnight low. Tomorrow fine and sunny with southwesterly winds dying out in the afternoon and a high of 12. Let's get back.

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It is the hits on your Thursday night. It is Online Romance Day, and I want to find out, did you meet your significant other online? Maybe you were old school and you went on to NZ Dating. Remember that? Or maybe it was on a dating app, Tinder or Bumble, something like that. Because I think most relationships these days start online. Text in 4487.

I went to the supermarket this afternoon, did a bit of shopping, and I noticed they've changed something. And this is a change that I have long been campaigning for, and I'm so glad it's finally done. And if anything, it saves the supermarkets money. So I'm happy to help contribute to more of their profits. More on that in three songs.

0: 660, endlessly, the hits with Bryn. I've noticed a big change at supermarkets, and it involves those pesky self-checkout receipts that printed after you said no. Now, they weren't actually printing your receipts, so if you said no, they were actually printing out the fuel voucher, the discount code. And a lot of people just left them, and then you get the poor checkout operators and supervisors coming over and collecting them and throwing them in the bin. A huge waste of paper, in my opinion, and a huge expense for the supermarkets. Well, I've noticed in my local supermarket that now a menu comes up going, would you like to print your receipt and your fuel discount voucher? And now if you select no, nothing prints out, which I think is great, and it saves not only me time, but also the checkout supervisors. It's better for the planet. It saves on paper. It's good news all around. This has been an issue that a lot of people have campaigned over for quite some time, so I'm glad that finally they've made the change. Bryan Adams is coming up with a classic hit, and I've got Rihanna next on the Hits Nights.
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1: Lay It Down is a song about being yourself and letting your guard down. Hopefully, we're all in acceptance of each other and just love each other for who we are. Because really, we're all just trying to be human. Hey, this is Paseka, and you're listening to my new song, Lay It Down, on The Hits.

0: Hope you're having a lovely Thursday night. It is the Hits with Bryn. It has not been a great week for the cruise industry. Yet another ship has been caught up in an outbreak of sorts, a norovirus outbreak on board a cruise ship in France. More than 1,700 people have been quarantined. At least 48 passengers had symptoms consistent with gastro illness. So intense vomiting and diarrhea. Oh, that's not fun, is it? I think a lot of people have that fear about going on a cruise ship. I've been on a few and I love them. I actually really enjoy going on cruises and cruise ship holidays. But one of the big thing that puts people off is getting sick. And obviously we've had a couple of big cases, serious cases the last couple of weeks. This ship and of course the Hunter Virus cruise ship, which I believe is now on the way to the Netherlands to get a big deep clean. And the last remaining Kiwi on board that ship is now in Perth, Australia, quarantining. So yeah, they're going to have to go through a big PR campaign to save the cruise ship industry, I think. Olivia Dean is coming up and Taylor Swift after 10 on The Hits.
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4: In this update, police say two people are critically injured and they're working to determine how many others are outstanding amid a house fire in Christchurch's Māori home. Emergency services rushed to Whitehall Street just before 8:30 this evening after reports of people unaccounted for. Fire and emergency say the fire is well involved and crews are working to bring it under control. Cordons remain in place on Whitehall Street and Hills Road with the public warned to avoid the area. David Seymour's a fan of PharmAc proposals to change funding criteria for multiple type 2 diabetes medications. It wants to widen access to three drugs from August, including weight loss jabs and also seeking to remove ethnicity-based eligibility criteria. Associate Health Minister David Seymour says it'll cut avoidable hospital admissions.
5: If you stop people developing diabetes well into the future, then that is going to save the taxpayer money on things like dialysis.
4: A former ACT leader says the party's immigration crackdown misses the root cause of New Zealand's welfare problems. The party says it wants to stem the flow of low-skilled migrants into the country and introduce stronger skills and English language requirements. Leader David Seymour says many people are getting work visas to become fast food workers or beauty therapists. But Richard Preble says the problem is actually the government allowing too many able-bodied Kiwis to stay on the benefit.
8: We've got 200,000 able-bodied New Zealanders on JobSeeker. The total number of New Zealanders is 400,000 of them. And what we're not prepared to do is have work for the dole.
4: Rents are remaining stable in Auckland and the Upper North Island as renters continue to look for the lowest prices. Auckland's largest real estate company, Barford & Thompson, says rental demand dropped by a third last month compared to the month before. But it was still up by a quarter compared to April last year. That's news. In sport, Alex Rufer's return destination from the Football World Cup remains in question. The Wellington midfielder's one of three Phoenix players in Darren Baisley's 26-man squad for the tournament in North America next month. The 29-year-old's off contract and can't guarantee he'll suit up for Wellington next A-League season.
21: I'm in open talks with the club on an extension, but I've been very, very honest, and so have they. I feel like with my time at the Phoenix, I've given absolutely everything, and I feel like I've earned the right to potentially see what else is out there. You know, that's not to say that I won't stay.
4: That's sport. I'm Nina Burton.
0: The Hits weather with Emerson's Dunedin Marathon. Register at dunedinmarathon.co.nz. Mainly fine cloud developing though. We've got light winds and 7 the overnight low. Tomorrow fine and sunny with southwesterly winds dying out in the afternoon and a high of 12.
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It is the Hits with Bryn on your Thursday night. A cheaper subscription plan that includes ads is coming for Netflix. And I think it'll launch in New Zealand next year. The launch date hasn't yet been confirmed. And pricing hasn't been confirmed either. But in Australia, they've got a similar plan over there, around about $12.

0: It's the Hits Dunedin. 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

0: Just like Drex Project, Summer Rain on the Hits with Bryn. I mentioned on the show last night that Sir Peter Jackson was honoured at the Cannes Film Festival this week. He was given the Palme d'Or Award for being an absolute legend. In the Herald this morning, an interesting story. Peter Jackson was the man who gave Kate Winslet her first on-screen kiss. He had a cameo in 1994 in the crime drama Heavenly Creatures, which was one of the first movies he directed. And Kate Winslet was in the film. She was 17 at the time. It was based on a murder case in Christchurch. And she was in the film alongside Melanie Lynskey, wonderful Kiwi. And that was their feature film debuts for Melanie Lynskey and Kate Winslet. Well, apparently, Sir Peter gave Kate Winslet her first screen kiss, and then he joked that must have set the bar pretty high because she's then gone on to smooch the likes of Leonardo DiCaprio, Idris Elba and Evan Peters. Very interesting. Matchbox 20 are coming up with a classic hit and Dua Lipa next on the Hits.
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1: Sunday Sober is a heartbreak song about losing that special someone and all those feelings that follow with it. 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
6: In this update, police say two people are critically injured and they're working to determine how many others are outstanding amid a house fire in Christchurch's Māori home. Emergency services rushed to Whitehall Street just before 8:30 this evening after reports of people unaccounted for. Fire and emergency say the fire is well involved and crews are working to bring it under control. Cordons remain in place on Whitehall Street and Hills Road, with the public warned to avoid the area. David Seymour's a fan of PharmAct proposals to change funding criteria for multiple type 2 diabetes medications. It wants to widen access to three drugs from August, including weight loss jabs, and also seeking to remove ethnicity-based eligibility criteria. Associate Health Minister David Seymour says it'll cut avoidable hospital admissions.
7: If you stop people developing diabetes well into the future, then that is going to save the taxpayer money on things like dialysis.
6: A former ACT leader says the party's immigration crackdown misses the root cause of New Zealand's welfare problems. The party says it wants to stem the flow of low-skilled migrants into the country and introduce stronger skills and English language requirements. Leader David Seymour says many people are getting work visas to become fast food workers or beauty therapists. But Richard Preble says the problem is actually the government allowing too many able-bodied Kiwis to stay on the benefit.
8: We've got 200,000 able-bodied New Zealanders on JobSeeker. The total number of New Zealanders is 400,000 of them. And what we're not prepared to do is have work for the dole.
6: Rents are remaining stable in Auckland and the Upper North Island as renters continue to look for the lowest prices. Auckland's largest real estate company, Barford & Thompson, says rental demand dropped by a third last month compared to the month before. But it was still up by a quarter compared to April last year. That's news. In sport, Warriors coach Andrew Webster insists there's been no blow-up with Luke Metcalf after the club confirmed tonight the halfback will be leaving at the end of this season. Metcalf is believed to have agreed terms with St George Illawarra to head to the Dragons on a three-year deal after failing to win his number 7 jersey back after injury. Webster says they haven't fallen out, it's simply a question of Metcalf wanting game time. And the Hurricanes want to keep Tyrell Lomax at the Super Rugby franchise despite incoming offers from overseas. The All Blacks tight head is off contract with New Zealand Rugby after this season and is reportedly the target of interest from Irish club Munster, who want to sign him after next year's World Cup. Laidlaw wants Lomax to remain a Hurricanes player for a while yet. That's sport. I'm Nina Burton.
9: The Hats weather with Emerson's Dunedin Marathon. Register at dunedinmarathon.co.nz. Mainly fine cloud developing though. We've got light winds and 7 the overnight low. Tomorrow fine and sunny with southwesterly winds dying out in the afternoon and a high of 12.

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I could do with a wee top-up, an extra payday right now. 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

0: It's the Hits Dunedin. Hey, we're Callum and P back in the morning for a Friday.
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0: It's tomorrow morning on the Hits. There ain't no

You're on the hits. A few thumbs up on the text machine about the new digital driver license, which is passed in Parliament. Still a bit of work to go before this is introduced, but I think it's great news. If you prefer a physical license, of course you can still use that, but this is just bringing us into the 21st century. Lewis Capaldi, the hits.

0: Only Choosing Texas. It is The Hits with Bryn, and that wraps up Thursday night with me. Always get excited saying that every week, because it means that Friday is just around the corner, and it's going to be a big old Friday too. Tomorrow is Pink Shirt Day. Get on right behind anti-bullying. Go and buy your shirts as well and support a great cause. I'll be wearing mine. You can buy them from Cotton On. And they look pretty groovy this year, so I'm looking forward to wearing mine tomorrow. Get in right behind Pink Shirt Day. Enjoy the rest of your Thursday night. We've got Four Non Blondes coming up and Miley Cyrus in 3 minutes on The Hits.
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1: We moved on to someone new. 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

0: Make your way home with Maddie and PJ on the hits. So I am giving it my all at Hayley's comedy show. 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And I just went, woo! 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

0: Half your way home with Maddie and PJ on the hits. So I am giving it my all at Hayley's comedy show. Sitting there next to Ryan, because I was in the zone of clapping and laughing and whooping and hollering, at one point in the show, Hayley goes, round of applause if you're single. And I just went, woo! 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

0: Laugh your way home with Maddie and PJ on the hits. So I am giving it my all at Hayley's comedy show. Sitting there next to Ryan, because I was in the zone of clapping and laughing and whooping and hollering, at one point in the show, Hayley goes, round of applause if you're single. And I just went, woo! Ryan's going,
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0: 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So I am giving it my all at Hayley's comedy show. 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And I just went, woo! 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
4: In this update, a house fire in Christchurch has left one person dead and another fighting for their life with several others injured. Air New Zealand says it won't need a bailout despite spending $240 million more on jet fuel. CEO Nikhil Ravishankar says COVID taught them how important cash reserves are.
5: We've spent the last 6 years really building a bigger war chest for the airline, a much bigger shock absorber, if you will. And that's meant that we have a long duration of time where we can cope.
4: Officials are sounding the alarm over the cultural risks AI could bring. The Ministry of Māori Development is working with MBIE on an AI policy to make sure Māori can benefit from the technology too.
6: A separate Ministry for Culture and Heritage briefing says it has risks and benefits. Officials say while tools are offered for creative expression, translation and content, it also raises questions of copyright and cultural appropriation.
4: And DOC says it can't afford to keep maintaining all its tracks, huts, car parks and other facilities. There have been more than 2,300 closure alerts in the past 5 years.
7: At least 70% of the closures were tied to environmental impacts like slips and flooding. Canterbury was the hardest hit, recording more than 300 alerts. DOC says the cost of running the network to standard is around $100 million a year, but it only has about $63 million.
4: In sport, golfer Ryan Fox is within two strokes of the clubhouse lead at the second men's major of the year, the PGA Championship in Pennsylvania. He's one under par through 14 holes. And Warriors halfback specialist Luke Metcalf has signed with the Dragons as the last-placed NRL side build their roster for next season. He signed a three-year deal, at least in theory. And that's sport, I'm Bryn Rudkin.
8: And Friday's weather for Dunedin with Emerson's Dunedin Marathon. Register at dunedinmarathon.co.nz. A mostly cloudy Friday today. A sou'wester dies out, the high 12. Saturday, fine nor'easters 12. Sunday, fine light winds and 11.
3: 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On the heads.
8: Greetings, kia ora. Looking good in pink pee this morning.
9: Yes. Yeah. You've just got a wee. I can just see your pink bits sticking out.
8: Yeah. I'm gonna get all my pink bits. I'll get them all out in a minute.
9: Would you? Yeah. Just teasing us. Just a little pink bit.
8: Stop bullying. That's the message today on the hits.

0: Sam Fender and Olivia Dean on the hits with Callum and P. Welcome back again.
1: We need to let it go. I was back yesterday, you know, if you've just joined us. I was back yesterday, about a week earlier than I should have been.
0: That's good. It wasn't a dream.
1: No, it wasn't a dream. I'm back.
0: I woke up yesterday afternoon from a sleep, you know, and was one of those wake-ups where you're totally disoriented. You got no idea what the time is, what
1: day
0: it is.
1: That's a good nap.
0: And I thought I was I was late for work.
1: Oh.
0: And it was 2 o'clock.
1: Wow, those naps. In the afternoon. Love them.
0: And then I thought, oh, hang on, it's P-back. Is P-back this morning? Or was that just all a dream? You know,
1: it's just gone by.
0: I just wondered if I'd lived a dream. Oh, it was, and it was only for a split second or two. You know, those weird little moments.
1: Yep, I do.
0: Yeah, and then of course it all came to me. Yes, it wasn't a dream. She's back.
1: I am back.
0: Yeah. If everyone I saw yesterday said, "Oh, what's it like to have P back?"
1: You'd hate that.
0: Oh, for goodness sake.
1: That's so funny.
0: Yes, it's good. I said it's good.
1: You would have.
0: Don't get carried away, I said.
1: Well, my husband said to me, he goes, "God, Callum missed you, didn't he?" Went on and on about it. I said, "Yes, I know. I know." I said, he said it, just about lost his voice. He did several times for talking so much.
0: Yeah. Well, I was talking to my wife last night and I said, I reckon that what it means is I reckon you talk 80% of the time.
1: Right.
0: And I talk 20.
1: Do you?
0: Which is why I kind of, all of a sudden, I had to make up that
1: difference. Is that what you honestly think?
0: I had to make up that difference of 80%.
1: Do you honestly think is, that?
0: Yeah,
1: let's get Callum to tell us a story this morning.
0: I reckon it's about 80-20.
1: Do you really?
0: Yeah.
1: Okay.
0: Yeah.
1: Okay.
0: Yeah. Oh, you're just permanently, you're purposely being quiet.
1: I am now. Yeah. I am. I actually am. You can feel the gaps. Yes and no. Look, I'm back. It's great to be back. I know you want to know about my jet lag. Look, pretty good. Yesterday afternoon, I crashed. In fact, I looked in the mirror at one point and my eyes were so bloodshot, Callum. It either looked like I had been crying or that I was stoned, to be quite honest. Like, I was that, I was so bloodshot. I thought, oh my goodness, I hung on there. I may have sent my husband out to get me some wee treats to get me through, which he did because he's still quite happy to have me home. And yet now I've woken up this morning, feel great. So there you go. I think, don't want to jinx it, but I think I'm through.
0: Oh, good. Yep. Oh, yeah, that's good. It wreaks havoc on the body, doesn't it? Chopping and changing from time zones.
1: It does.
0: That's what it is.
1: Oh, of course it is.
0: You know what I mean?
1: Yeah.
0: I mean, we're all experiencing the same moment in time, but it's when you have to force yourself to stay awake in a different time zone.
1: Uh-huh.
0: That's what stuffs you up.
1: Oh, absolutely.
0: And it's a weird old thing. And you'd think that coming back would counteract the going there. But
1: it's amazing though how quickly, and you think about daylight saving, for example. You know, it's. I know it's only an hour. It takes a couple of days to get used to that. But you know, when you're talking 5 hours, in my instance, going over to Thailand, it is a big chunk.
0: Right.
1: You know, like for me, at say 9 o'clock at night, it was 2 o'clock in the morning for you. So it is quite a big difference. Those times that, you know, your body wants to sleep. But anyway, look, I'm back, ready to talk 80% of the show. Lucky old you. And it's pink shirt day, so get your shirts on, your pink shirts, and support a non-bullying workplace and environment today.
0: All right, well, that better, let's reflect that in our song for the day coming up on the hits.
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0: It's the Hits with Callum and P. It's the most appropriate artist of the day on the Hits, isn't it? That's Pink. Because it's a pink day today because it's anti-stop bullying day.
1: It certainly
0: is. Well, no, it's not anti-stop, it's just stop bullying day.
1: Just stop bullying day. And you know what? We shouldn't need a specific day to remind us to do this. Bullying is unacceptable, whether you are at school, in a workplace, wherever you are in life, we should not be doing that. And there's a very, very big difference between poking a bit of fun and bullying. Let's be very clear about that. But yes, we've both got our pink shirts on today, which kindly sent to us. So we've got the current tea on this year, and we must post a photo.
0: Look at us, we're pink twins, aren't we?
1: Yeah, we bloody well are.
0: So the message on the front of your and mine pink shirts, speak up, stand together, stop bullying. Korero mai, korero atu, maori tu, maori ora.
1: Beautiful. And if I'd had my boobs done, you see, you wouldn't have been able to read that quite so clearly because it would have been all bumpy. So you're lucky that I'm still flat as a pancake and you could read that straight away.
0: That's the message today. The poster's all over the office too.
1: Yeah.
0: Far out.
1: Yeah, no, we're really embracing it here at NZME, and hopefully you are at your workplace too. If you don't have the official top, just wear something pink. It's as easy as that.
0: All right, let's play a song for the day then that reflects the mood of the day. Mm-hmm. What about this one from Sarah Bareilles?
1: Great song.
0: We've all got to be brave, don't we? Sarah Bareilles on the Hits.

0: It's the hits of Callum and Peace, song for the day. You've got to be brave and stand up against the bullies of the world.
1: Yes, stand up. Do not be a bystander when it comes to bullying. There you go.
0: Sarah Bareilles. Been listening to a bit of Sarah Bareilles lately. I think that's how you say her name,
1: isn't
0: it?
1: She's very talented.
0: Yeah.
1: I've seen an interview with her. I feel like she may have been on the likes of a Graham Norton show. She's actually very great. She's good talent, like good chat. Yeah, very talented.
0: Graduation weekend this weekend in Dunedin again. So welcome to town if you're here to celebrate that tomorrow. It was a huge weekend last weekend and the second weekend of two graduation weekends tomorrow. So once again, good luck getting a restaurant or accommodation in town. She's just about sold out across the city. And I know the forecast looking good for the graduation parades tomorrow.
1: Which is really good, isn't it?
0: Which is awesome, yeah.
1: Look, it's because I do 80% of the talking, it turns out. That's what Callum's decided over the last couple of days. Coming up, only the good news. And also, too, have you heard about our 50K payday? Random amounts of cash that we give away throughout the day. And we're going to highlight one very big one from yesterday.
0: It's coming up before 7 on the hits.
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3: 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Call Adams. They'll solve it in a snap.
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2: In this update, one person is dead and six people are hurt after a house fire in Christchurch overnight. Air New Zealand is in serious trouble. The Iran war has sent jet fuel prices through the roof, and they're now staring down a pre-tax loss of up to $390 million. Raglan's about to get busy. The World Surf League Championship is in town for the next 10 days, bringing the best surfers to Manu Bay. Can expect delays on State Highway 23 between Hamilton and Raglan. And swimmer Erica Fairweather has broken her own New Zealand 200 metres freestyle record at the National Championships in Auckland.
3: And Friday's weather for Dunedin with Emerson's Dunedin Marathon. Register at dunedinmarathon.co.nz. A mostly cloudy Friday today. A sou'wester dies out, the high 12. Saturday, fine nor'easters 12. Sunday, fine light winds and 11.
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3: Hey, morning. Welcome to Friday, May 15 for 2026. P is still back.
4: Oh, yeah. The 50K payday, your chance to win cash with us later on this morning, but a bit of a great winner yesterday for Maddie and PJ, so we'll replay that for you.
3: And the topic for this morning's good news story is Dunedin and Netflix.
4: What?
3: It's coming up on the Hits.

0: You're on the hits, Callum and P, and that is Benson Boone, 6:39. And only the good news this morning, Netflix has released its teaser trailer of East of Eden starring Otago.
1: This is so exciting. Now, I've watched the trailer. Callum played it for me. Now, thing is with Callum, I am going to say every time a piece of scenery came up, you go, oh, Omaru, oh, Central Otago show. Yeah. I think you would be the biggest pain in the butt to go to the movies with to watch this, because you would all the way through go, oh, Dunedin, Omaru.
0: No one else in the world has any idea about, obviously, the location of the filming of this movie. But we're pretty excited because it was, you know, we know so much of it was filmed in Dunedin and in Omaru and in parts of Central Otago. Remember when Princess Street was closed off for a while there while they filmed scenes there?
1: And I want to say it was during the summer, and it was it around a Christmas time, because a lot of people actually got to see some of the filming, which was pretty fantastic.
0: Florence Pugh's the big star in it, and there's a few other names as well, and familiar faces. And just look it up. Look up the East of Eden official teaser trailer for Netflix, and you definitely see glimpses of Omaru, you know, the historical part of Omaru, and some beautiful landscape shots of Central Otago.
1: Mm-hmm.
0: You know, I mean, it's almost looks like Lord of the Rings, doesn't it?
1: Well,
0: East of Eden.
1: It actually does. By the way, they use Omaru's Victorian precinct, and we all know the old Omaru, old town, and it is the backdrop for California. So they've used that for California. So that's where Florence, her character, is walking through.
0: Are you familiar with the East of Eden story?
1: Look, I'm not. I'm not, full stop. But cannot wait to see it.
0: Looks good.
1: It looks great.
0: Yeah, and I'm not sort of biased at all. I don't want to watch it just because I want to spot all the Otago landmarks and scenery. I want to watch it now because I'm intrigued by the trailer.
1: Yeah, it looks like a drama.
0: Yeah,
1: it does.
0: Well, it's called A Fresh Interpretation of Steinbeck's Masterpiece, exploring the multi-generational saga. Well, I love them. I love multi-generational sagas.
1: You should do.
0: Of the Trask.
1: You are a multi-generational
0: of the Trask family.
1: Okay.
0: Focuses new attention on its indelible anti-hero Kathy Ames, which is played by Florence Pugh.
1: Yeah. So check it out. This is exciting. Yet another film that has been filmed in Otago. We love that.
0: Coming soon to Netflix. All I really need is a little good
2: love. It's Callum and P on the hits.
3: 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They'll solve it in a snap.
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2: So after 8 o'clock this morning, your chance to win and to ring us and win cash. 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
0: This was Maddie and PJ's winner from yesterday.
2: Danae is joining us this evening. 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
3: Hi.
4: Oh, this is so exciting, Danae, because here's the thing. You're about to win some money. We don't know how much you're about to win, but you guaranteed you've got through on iHundred the Hits. You're about to win some money.
3: Oh, amazing.
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4: Let's rip the band-aid off.
2: Definitely. 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
4: Danae!
3: Amazing! 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
4: $650 just like that coming your way.
3: Thank you, that's crazy.
2: Danae, now talk to us.
3: I'm shaking.
2: I will be too. What is it going to go towards?
3: Oh, I'd love to surprise my partner for a little trip somewhere. We're expecting another baby, already got a toddler, so... surprise him, even if it's, I'm in Hamilton, even if it's just a Christchurch somewhere.
2: Oh, $600 is definitely going to help out there, Danae.
3: Amazing. Thank you so much.
0: Wow. Well done. And we've got more cash to give away all day today.
2: We certainly do. Make sure you join us after 8 o'clock this morning.
0: It's the Hits 50K payday. Here's 5 on the Hits.

0: Fives keep on moving. It's the Hits with Callum and P. Oh, another huge sporting weekend ahead, isn't it? Huge. And I mean, what would be the biggest event?
1: Oh, you're going to have to listen up for me because, yeah, look, I've only arrived back in the country a couple of days ago.
0: Well, you're just catching up with things, aren't you?
1: I know the Phoenix are playing tomorrow night in Melbourne. Because we've got Lara Wall joining us after 7 o'clock, which I'm very excited about.
0: Exactly. And we're so proud of Lara, aren't we? Mm. Dunedin girl who's done good.
1: She's done great. Ex-Queens girl. She was a past head girl and I believe Ducks from Queens High School. So she's not just beautiful with brain, she's also very good on the football field.
0: And her brother, Lewis, used to be best mates with my youngest son, George.
1: Just a bit of name dropping there.
0: Sort of see.
1: Bit of name dropping.
0: Lewis, very talented young sportsman himself.
1: It's funny how we do that, like human nature, right? You know someone that's done really well, but you've got to explain how you know them.
0: Well,
1: I managed Lara.
0: That's Dunedin, though, for
1: Dunedin Tech.
0: Everyone knows someone who knows everyone.
1: It's like a game of cards, though. I see you and I raise you that I know her better. But it is Dunedin. No, it is Dunedin.
0: All that's
1: laughing.
0: Right. Yeah. And so we would have been a bit annoyed if Lara had turned down our media request for an interview.
1: She wouldn't dare. This week. She wouldn't dare. So we got the Phoenix playing.
0: So the Phoenix women in the grand final of the A-League for the ladies up against Melbourne City. So we got that. So Lara's coming up. We've got the Highlanders playing tonight. It's game day for the Landers tonight in Super Rugby. So they kick the weekend off tonight in a must-win match against the Canes up there. Yeah. It is the Hurricanes, isn't it?
1: Mm-hmm. Oh, I've got no idea you're asking me. I'm just going to agree with you.
0: I've got my sports app here, right?
1: Yes. And what's wrong with
0: it? But it plays ads now.
1: Oh.
0: So you're just about to go and have a look at a key page in the app and an ad starts playing.
1: Hey, look, us here on the Hits, we're all for
0: it's
1: ads.
0: It's the Chiefs we play tonight. The Chiefs we play tonight.
1: Okay.
0: And it's the Hurricanes next week. We got to beat the two top teams away from home if we want to make the playoffs, starting tonight in Hamilton.
1: Okay, that is it. That's a big mountain to climb, but hey, look, we can do it.
0: And then the Nugs here tomorrow. Up the Nugs. We've got the Nuggets on their home court tomorrow against the Auckland Tuatara.
1: If you'd like to head along to the Nuggets game tomorrow, why don't you text your name right now and Nuggets to 4487 because we've got a family pass to give away.
0: But from the Phoenix, Lara Wall joining us after 7 on the Hits.
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3: 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Got an electrical emergency? 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
16: In this update, Air New Zealand's getting hammered by soaring jet fuel prices, now staring down a pre-tax loss between $340 and $390 million. They've already cut flights, with more cuts and job losses looming. But Cath O'Brien from the Board of Airline Representatives says it's not just them.
17: The response to this has been swift and, generally speaking, across all airlines, efficient. But demand for tourism remains strong.
16: Donald Trump says things are friendly with Xi Jinping, even hinting China could help out with Iran. After a red carpet welcome, Trump told Fox News that Xi is open to assisting in the Middle East in some way. KiwiRail has been fined at nearly $300,000 after two Auckland workers were electrocuted by overhead lines, plus $42,000 in reparations. One suffered severe burns, needing multiple surgeries, while his co-worker was also badly burned after they were zapped by 25,000 volts at Parnell Station. And cheating in NCEA is on the rise, and AI is the main culprit. NZQA investigated more than 1,200 suspected cases last year and confirmed about 85% of them.
18: More than two-thirds of students received a warning last year, while the remainder had results withheld. Artificial intelligence was the most common breach type, with 168 cases.
16: In sport, Golfer Ryan Fox is three strokes off the clubhouse lead at the second men's major of the year, the PGA Championship in Pennsylvania. He's carded an even par 70 for his opening round. And halfback specialist Luke Metcalf has signed with the Dragons for next season on a three-year NRL deal, at least in theory, having previously committed to the Warriors until 2028. The Alternative Commentary Collective has live commentary of the Chiefs versus the Highlanders tonight, then the Blues versus the Canes tomorrow night from 7, live and free on iHeart.
15: And Friday's weather for Dunedin with Emerson's Dunedin Marathon. Register at dunedinmarathon.co.nz. A mostly cloudy Friday today. A sou'wester dies out, the high 12. Saturday, fine nor'easters 12. Sunday, fine light winds and 11.
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15: 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Huge weekend in the professional football career of Dunedin's Lara Wall, who's part of the Phoenix. She's playing in the grand final in Melbourne tomorrow night. So Lara's going to join us coming up.
19: And who doesn't love some live music? Well, there's a bit of live music tonight for a great cause. We'll tell you all about that before 7:30.
15: Okay, here we go. It's your Friday faves all day. This is Gaga and Beyonce on the hits. Hello.

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2: Not just any Friday, it's a pink Friday. 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
1: Huge occasion tomorrow night for women's football in New Zealand. The Wellington Phoenix women are into the grand final and they play Melbourne City. What are they? Four-time champions, Melbourne City, tomorrow. It's a 6:15 p.m. kickoff tomorrow. And part of the Wellington Phoenix squad is Dunedin girl Lara Wall, who we're also proud of. And we've both had a bit to do with Lara over the years. We got to chat with her yesterday ahead of the biggest match of her career so far.
3: Morning, Callum. Morning, P.
2: Oh, good morning, Lara. And, of course, a lot of students from Queen's High School, very proud of you. Ex-head girl, of course. We're very, very proud. OMG. Is this just like a dream come true tomorrow night for you?
3: Yeah, absolutely. I kind of can't really believe it. It's also come up pretty fast. We came to Melbourne on Wednesday, and that was only 2 days after we found out that we were in the grand final. So yeah, the week's been a bit of a blur already, and it's definitely lots of pinchy moments going on.
1: And so how has the week been so far? What's been different about the build up to a final as opposed to an everyday league game?
3: Well, it's definitely been, there's been a lot more pressure. Everyone knows that, obviously. But the coaches, the coaching staff, and everyone's trying to keep it probably as normal as they can and as close to a regular training week as we can. To kind of take that pressure off and to kind of remind ourselves that, yeah, we're here to play football. We're here to do the same job that we do every week. It's just that, yeah, this time it's in a grand final in a big stadium.
2: Can you compare it to any other sort of match that you've been in the past, Lara?
3: Well, for me, I haven't played an A-League grand final or even any of the A-League finals matches before this season. But probably the most important game I played in was back in the Kate Sheppard Cup final.
2: That is the right answer, Lara. Which, by the way, you scored in that game that Dunedin Tech won and took out the title, so you're hoping to score again tomorrow night?
3: Well, maybe. We'll see.
1: Lara Wall with us from the Phoenix. We also asked her about her season this year and what it's been like playing under that the coach, Bev Priestman.
3: Yeah, it's been really cool this season. I was involved last season in the setup, which was pretty different. We had a lot of different players, completely different coach as well. So this season, coming in with a head coach who obviously has played a lot of high caliber football, well, coached a lot of football in her life. She's won an Olympic gold medal, so she's a pretty insane coach to have just here in New Zealand at all. And so, yeah, the season's been a bit different. I was unfortunate to get an injury a few months ago, so I'm kind of still making my return, but I have managed to come back in time for the semis and the final, so I'm pretty stoked about that. But, yeah, the season's been really, really cool. It's been a whole new level. We've got some really good international players, so just being able to play alongside them has really upped my game, I think, and as well, prepped me for hopefully going on and doing bigger things.
1: So do you know if you'll get game time in the final? Do we, as a starting side, be named yet? Or
3: No, we don't know yet. We have training while we're over here in Melbourne, and then that's when they'll decide.
1: Lara Wall from the Phoenix Ladies in the grand final tomorrow night.
2: More from Lara coming up next.
1: It's Ed Sheeran on the hits.

0: You're on the Hits in Dunedin. We're Callum and P, 7:14. And not a lot of Dunedin people will know. We've got a girl in the Phoenix women's team, Lara Wall, former Queen's High head girl.
1: Mm-hmm.
0: Lara Wall's part of this Wellington Phoenix women's team that has made history by qualifying for their first grand final. It's tomorrow evening, 6:15 New Zealand time, against Melbourne City. And we got to chat with Lara yesterday.
1: We asked Lara if there was going to be like a different game plan heading into the final.
2: I think it definitely will be. I mean, a lot of that information we just won't know until the game, but yeah, Bev as a coach, she likes to predict what they will do, so yeah, we watch videos of them and she goes, well, against our shape they'll probably do this, and so yeah, she's very forward thinking, and it's, yeah, it definitely has opened my eyes to a whole new tactical side of football, thinking in that way. So yeah, we do, we have a lot of meetings while we're over in Melbourne, lots of videos of Melbourne City to watch, and lots of what ifs of, yeah, depending on what they do.
0: And so, Lauren, I mean, you know, your friends, no doubt, all proud of you, but so will your family and your mum and dad. Have you heard from them this week?
2: Yes. I've called them a few times. No, they're so proud. I'm so excited to watch. And, yeah, they're just so excited to, I guess, witness a season like this as well.
1: Well, I just cannot believe. I'm just so incredibly proud of you, Lara.
2: Oh, thanks, Pete.
1: So after the end of, you know, on Saturday night, is that your season done or are you still in camp? Like, what happens for you with the Phoenix now?
2: So that's, yeah, the season done for all of us. Quite a few of us become off contract at that stage. So it's actually a really awkward time in women's football when you come off contract, especially in the A-League, because there's 3 months where no one plays, no one's on contract, no one's making any money. It's quite a bit of an uncertain time. I'm lucky enough that I do have a day job, so I can go back to doing that. But yeah, a lot of the girls, it is quite an uncertain time for them. So yeah, I think women's football still has a long way to come in that respect here in New Zealand and Australia. But yeah, it is an uncertain time, so trying to just think about the final and not think past it too much at the moment.
0: Well, that's right. That's got to be the priority. So hey, thanks so much for chatting to us. Wish the girls all the best of luck. We'll all be watching from here in Dunedin, and go and beat Melbourne City and claim that title.
2: Thank you so much, guys. We will.
0: Dunedin's Lara Wall with the Phoenix in the final tomorrow night.
1: You can watch it live at 6:15 p.m. That's what we'll be doing.
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1: next show.
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18: 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Callum and P on the heads.

0: Rembrandt's on the hits. You got Callum and P and Dunners. So you're heading into the weekend, busy, busy weekend, heaps on. Big night tonight at the Mayfair, actually.
1: Certainly is. Gotta love live music, and there's something pretty special happening tonight. The Oxo Cubans present Ziggy's Glam Rock Extravaganza. Now, here's the thing. My husband will be just frothing to this.
0: He will be frothing.
1: I'm telling you right now.
0: Yeah, I know.
1: No, he actually will be.
0: He loves a bit of glam rock.
1: He does.
0: Yeah.
1: They don't make music like this anymore.
0: Well, they actually don't. I mean, name a glam rock band from 2026. I don't know. It's kind of, it was a very 70s kind of a thing, wasn't it?
1: Yeah.
0: You know,
1: it's quite the 70s sound, but it's just so good.
0: So to give you an example, here's some glam rock.

0: So you see what we're getting at. Of either into your glam rock or you're not.
1: Oh, see, do you know what? Growing up, because I was born in the 70s, my parents weren't listening to glam rock. My parents were listening to country music, which probably explains a lot. I mean, I'm from Gore, for goodness sake. But, like, imagine how cool you'd have such street cred if your parents were into glam rock growing up. Like, it just makes you way cool, doesn't it?
0: It also involves the artists dressing up with lots of makeups. Mm-hmm. You know.
1: Platform heels.
0: That's it.
1: Lots of glitter.
0: Lots of sequins.
1: Oh, yeah. Gosh, I'm such... Oh. Looking forward to... Anyway, look, it's on tonight. You can get your tickets at Humanitech. Okay, so make sure you get them. And they're $50. And this is a fundraiser, by the way, for prostate cancer. So money going to a really, really good cause. And we want to thank everyone that's involved in this because it's going to be such a fabulous night.
0: So humanitix.com, tix spelled T-I-X, for a big night supporting the Prostate Cancer Foundation at the Mayfair tonight. Get amongst. All right, well, let's switch from glam rock to modern-day pop country. Ella Langley on the hits.

0: This is like a, this is a rumor that you've heard. Is it a, do you think, is it a believable rumor that this act could be coming? Is it a concert?
1: Look, I'm at a point now where I don't really know what to believe anymore when it comes to, you know, concert chat for this for this city. But I have heard it from more than one source, and that's usually...
0: That's a good sign.
1: That's usually a good sign.
0: Like that. Smoke fire.
1: Yeah, exactly. That's how I work. And so I kind of feel...
0: And look,
1: and this particular rumour is going to have you frothing.
0: Oh, is it?
1: Absolutely.
0: Will it?
1: Yeah.
0: Wow.
1: So I might just...
0: tease me with it later. Go on.
1: Can I get approval to sort of to dangle it out there this morning on the show?
0: What are we talking about now?
1: the latest concert rumour for Dunedin. Nice stuff, and I'm going to.
0: Good on you.
1: All right?
0: Good on you.
1: Okay, so coming up before 8, the Alpha Quiz.
0: And P's going to froth.
1: And a reason why P will be frothing with a concert rumour doing the rounds for Dunedin. Coming up on the Hits.
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16: In this update, a house fire in Christchurch overnight has left one person dead and another fighting for their life, with several others injured. Air New Zealand says it won't need a bailout despite spending $240 million more on jet fuel. Officials are sounding the alarm.

0: alarm over the cultural risks AI could bring. And Warriors halfback specialist Luke Metcalf is signed with the Dragons as the last placed NRL side build their roster for next season.
1: And Friday's weather for Dunedin with Emerson's Dunedin Marathon. Register at dunedinmarathon.co.nz. A mostly cloudy Friday today. A sou'wester dies out, the high 12. Saturday, fine nor'easters 12. Sunday, fine light winds and 11.
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3: On the hits.
1: Oh, those are cool temperatures. But fine days, so we'll take that. That's May for you, I suppose, in this part of the world.
3: In this part of the world, and the other part of the world I've just come from, it's like 38 degrees and moisty moist, so it's good to be home.
1: Alpha Quiz coming up, and the latest concert rumour. We haven't had one of these for a while for Dunedin. It's on the way at the hits.

0: Alex Warren on the hits. Callum and P live in the city and on iHeart. P's back. It's good to have you back. Welcome back. For day two of your return.
1: I know. Look, the novelty will wear off for Callum. I mean, I know it will. Even when I was sitting in the office this morning, just getting ready for work, you would come in and go, She's back. I was like, in my head, it's like, yeah, I was back yesterday. But, you know, I think next week we'll get back into the groove of things. But at the moment, I'm quite the novelty.
0: Well, one other reason why I'm so excited you're back is I can finally reveal this concert rumour that I've been sitting on, waiting for your return. And you'll understand why in a moment.
1: Okay.
0: Haven't had a concert rumour for ages. And you can rely on me to sniff out a concert rumour.
1: And we can rely on you to never keep it a secret. If you want to keep a secret, do not tell Callum.
0: So here's the situation. This has come from two sources who are both relatively reliable.
1: Oh.
0: Relatively. But it's certainly not confirmed. It's certainly not ratified. It may be. I just kind of want to say this may be incorrect.
1: Well, this is what a rumour is, though, right? This is what a rumour is.
0: That's right, okay. But apparently, apparently coming to Dunedin to play at our stadium.
1: Yes.
0: All right, unofficially.
1: Yes.
0: Just on the hush-hush. On the DL.
1: Hang on, I'm going to stand up so I don't fall off my seat. Yes.
0: Know, get ready for this.
1: Okay.
0: Are these guys?
1: Really?
0: Yeah.
1: Bring it. Oh my God. Do you know what? I was going to say, if it's Bon Jovi, I'm going to literally wet my pants.
0: Yeah.
1: I haven't wet my pants. Oh my God, that's awesome.
0: Isn't it awesome?
1: Oh, I've seen them live once, you know. Brilliant. Brilliant in concert,
0: that's right,
1: seriously.
0: You did too. Christchurch.
1: In Christchurch, yes. And it's a long time ago now. I was pregnant with Charlotte, so it'd be like 18 years ago. Wow. Are you going to go if they come?
0: Well, hang on.
1: What?
0: Don't ask that question yet.
1: Why?
0: We're jumping the gun there. We're jumping the gun.
1: Well, no. This rumour turns out to be true, and God, I hope it is, will you go?
0: I think I would.
1: I think you would too.
0: I think I would, yeah.
1: I think we all would go.
0: I think, yeah, I'll definitely, I'd definitely be there because, I mean, I don't really care who they announce next for Forsyth Barr. I'll be going just to support it, you know. So I don't know, just once again, I just want to say it's, not confirmed or ratified. And this may be completely incorrect and that'll make me look stupid, but that's the whispers around the streets of Dunedin,
1: Given myself a headache with that explosion, actually.
0: All you can hear is like, Bon Jovi.
1: Oh, my Lord.
0: I know.
1: Okay, well, look.
0: You're a huge Bon Jovi fan.
1: I'm a huge Bon Jovi fan. If you don't need to say, text us if you've also heard this rumour. Just yes or no. If you heard this rumour that Bon Jovi is coming to Forsyth Barr Stadium, let us know on 4487. And then we can kind of gauge it. Because, no, but seriously, if you've heard a couple of whispers from two semi-reliable sources, let's see if it's out there on 4487. Let us know if you've heard this rumour or not this morning.
0: Okay, great. All right, well, in the meantime, let's just play a bit of Bon John.
1: Oh, if you have to.
0: Bon Jovi this
1: morning. If you've got to.
0: And we've got the Alpha Quiz as well coming up in a moment for $1,000 on the hits.

0: You're on the hits, Callum and P in Dunedin. It's a 7:45. Latest concert rumour. There you go. It's those lads. So, look, hey, and I just want to also, don't shoot the messenger if the rumours are wrong. I'm just, all I'm doing is just, I'm telling you what I'm hearing on the streets, you know.
1: By two people. Not just one, but two. So this is good.
0: Well, that's right.
1: And I want
0: when you
1: know.
0: Say it like that, when you put it like that, it's very unsubstantiated rumours. I mean, it's but this is how the game works.
1: Of course it is. And sometimes, hey, it's come from somewhere. Have you heard the rumour Bon Jovi are coming? Because if you have, just text through. Don't need to know any more details. Yes or no. 4487.
0: Morning, Karen. Have you heard the rumour?
2: No, Callum Proctor. But if only you could have seen me singing Living on a Prayer, doing the ironing this morning, and I'm thinking, if this isn't true, I'm coming to get you.
0: No. Well, I just said it's just don't come for me.
2: Well, I'm coming for you, because you're the closest thing I can get mad at.
0: But you'd be there?
2: Heck yes.
0: Yeah, yeah.
1: What a tease, though. Isn't it a tease, Karen? I'll fight you over John Bon, you know that, don't you?
2: Oh, yeah, I know. I've known you and your John Bond woman thing for years,
0: too. Also, too.
2: I wouldn't even attempt it.
1: Yeah, no, it's a safe call. It's a safe decision.
0: He can't sing like he used to be able to, too, John Bond. Remember, he's had throat surgery.
1: There's a documentary on it, actually.
0: To preserve his voice box and everything like that. And I don't think he can hit those high screaming notes like he used to be able to in the 80s.
2: But we can do it for him.
0: We can do it for him, yeah. That's right. Yeah. That's right. So anyway, I don't know, let's just forever live in hope that, you know, maybe this latest rumour is correct.
1: Hey, look.
2: Oh, gosh, I hate waiting. I'm very impatient. Patient, you know.
1: Visualise, materialise, Karen, and that's what I'm going to be doing. And just when you go to bed tonight, if your partner says to you, what are you going to dream about? You can just say, John Bon Jovi. Yep.
2: Yep. Okay. We're on to it, P.
1: You have a great day. See ya.
0: See you, Karen.
1: Bye.
2: Bye.
0: Okay, we're going to play the Alpha Quiz next on the hits.
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4: 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Call Adams. They'll solve it in a snap.
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2: 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What you want. Callum and Pete on the head. 10 questions. 60 seconds, and all the answers start with the same letter.
3: The Hits Alpha Quiz.
4: Today brought to you by the letter N. For
5: nuggets.
4: Yeah, that's
5: what
4: good.
5: Were you going to say?
4: That's good. That's good. I was going to say nuggets. That's what I was going to say.
5: No, you were. What were you going to say?
4: Not
5: the nuggets. We've got more tickets to give away too, by the way, to the nuggets. Tomorrow night. But let's do this, the Alpha Quiz. We're heading to South Dunedin this morning and we've got Kira who's ready to play. Good morning.
6: Morning.
4: Morning, Kira. Are you happy with your letter, with your N letter this morning?
6: Yes, yep.
4: Good.
6: Give it my best shot.
5: Okay.
4: Yeah, that's
5: off
4: right.
5: Off the top of your head, what's a few N words that you can think of?
6: Now, never.
4: Well, it is. It's now or never for you.
5: It is now or never. Yeah.
4: It's now or never.
5: Yep. Nissan? That's a car, like that's a car that could be an
4: it
5: answer.
4: It could be in there. It could be in there.
5: I'm just trying to think of other N words to get you in the zone.
4: Yes,
5: but I've got to be very careful because the answers are in front of me, so I can't mention them.
4: I have them all in front of me, so it's really hard for me to think of other N
5: Noddy,
4: words.
5: Noddy, yeah. Noddy. There you go. Well, let's do this, Kira. So, have you've listened to the Alpha Quiz before?
6: Yes.
5: And you know how it works. Okay, well, for legal reasons, because we're giving away $1,000 if you get all your answers right, we've got to go through the rules. So here we go, Kira. 10 questions, 60 seconds on the clock. You can pass and we'll come back at the end as long as there's time. We will take your first answer only, and as you know, all of your answers start with the letter N for nuggets.
6: Yep.
5: Okay, Kira. Let's finish the week off well. Good luck.
4: Here we go. Your 60 seconds starts now. What motorsport organisation's famous for oval track racing in the US?
6: Nissan.
4: What grunge band was fronted by Kurt Cobain?
6: Pass.
4: Oslo's the capital of what country?
6: Oh, pass.
4: What's the rom-com movie starring Hugh Grant and Julia Roberts?
6: Oh, pass that one.
4: What's the Aussie soap opera set on Ramsay Street called?
6: Oh, pass.
4: Where does Santa Claus live?
6: North Pole.
4: What's a popular dish made from tortilla chips topped with cheese?
6: Nachos.
4: Who's the French military leader who crowned himself emperor in 1804?
6: Pass.
4: What's the crime drama series following the rise and fall of Pablo Escobar?
6: Pass.
4: What's the Otago basketball team called?
6: Nuggets. Tiger Nuggets.
4: What grunge band was fronted by Kurt Cobain?
6: Nirvana.
4: Got that in just
5: in the nick of time. Well done.
4: Got that in. Hey, that's your Alpha Quiz. Good effort, Kira, but no money this morning.
5: No money.
6: That's all right.
5: So we've got a few passes in there. We've got 5 passes. So you answered 5 questions. Out of those 5 questions, you got 4 correct.
6: Cool.
5: Let's run through your answers very quickly.
4: Okay, so number one, what motorsport organisation is famous for oval track racing?
5: I know what you're doing
4: in
5: there.
4: In the US.
5: You said Nissan. yeah. I see what you were doing there, but we were actually after NASCAR.
4: Yeah.
6: Oh, God, I actually got that one.
4: It's NASCAR. Nerves.
5: We get it.
4: Kurt Cobain's band.
5: Nirvana.
4: Well done. The capital, Oslo's the capital of where?
5: Norway.
4: It's Norway, we're looking for. The rom-com movie starring Hugh Grant and Julia Roberts.
5: You knew it. Notting Hill.
4: The TV soap opera set on Ramsay Street.
5: You knew this too. Neighbours.
4: Santa lives on...
5: the North Pole.
4: Got that right. The popular dish made with tortilla chips and cheese.
5: Nachos.
4: The French military leader.
5: Napoleon was the answer we were after.
4: The Pablo Escobar Netflix crime drama series.
5: Now, has it said Narcos?
4: Narcos, yeah.
5: Narcos.
4: And the Serbian tennis player?
5: Nuggets was our last.
4: It was the Nuggets.
5: It was the Nuggets.
4: We threw in the Nuggets. The Otago basketball team is.
5: Nuggets. Yeah. Well done. Hey, thank you so much for playing this morning. You have yourself a great weekend.
6: Thank you for having me.
5: Oh, no, it's a pleasure. Make sure you come back. And you're potentially heading up to Timaru this weekend.
6: Yes.
5: Oh, well, drive safely on the roads.
6: Thank you.
5: Have a goodie. See ya.
4: Thanks, Kira. Thanks for playing the Alpha Quiz. And it's back again with us on Monday morning about 7:45 on the Hits.

0: T-Swizzle on the hits with Callum and P. And it's nearly 8 o'clock for your Friday morning.
1: I must tell you, after 8 o'clock, Callum, a situation that occurred, and honestly, I felt so sorry. I'm assuming for the dad in this instance. And as you know, I've been away, and it was 4 weeks ago today that I was preparing to fly over to Bangkok. And this actually happened at Dunedin Airport at about 7 o'clock at night. So if you were on this flight, you'll know exactly what I'm talking about. But honestly, for this poor dad, my heart just went out to him, but there was just nothing any of us could have done. So I'm going to share that with you coming up.
0: Oh, but more dramas from your travels.
1: Well, yeah, I had a great time, honestly, but it seems at the moment I'm just sharing the not so good. No, it wasn't. It was just one of those moments where you were just so pleased it was his child, not my child.
0: All right, that's coming up after 8. And also, too, your cue to call to win with our 50K payday on the hits.
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16: In this update, a tragic house fire in Christchurch overnight. One person dead, another fighting for life, and several others hurt. Witnesses say the place went up in flames fast.
17: Initially, police were able to say that there were critical injuries and people were unaccounted for, but it did take some time for them to confirm just how many. Our newsroom understands there are a number of people who live in that home.
16: Air New Zealand is in serious trouble. The Iran war has sent jet fuel prices through the roof and they're now staring down a pre-tax loss of up to $390 million. CEO Nikhil Ravishankar.
18: A lot of the tickets we've sold are well before the crisis, but we buy fuel on the day. And so the crisis impacts us even more.
16: Donald Trump says the US is still friends with China despite tensions over Taiwan and Iran after meeting Xi Jinping in Beijing. He's even praising Xi as a great leader.
19: I would call you and you would call me. Whenever we had a problem, we worked that out very quickly. We're going to have a fantastic future together. Such respect for China.
16: And a busy 10 days for Raglan with the World Surf League Championship in town, bringing the best surfers to Manu Bay. You can expect delays on State Highway 23 between Hamilton and Raglan. In sport, swimmer Erica Fairweather has broken her own New Zealand 200 metres freestyle record at the National Championships in Auckland. She won the final in 1 minute 55.06 seconds, a mark which also qualifies her for the Commonwealth Games. Medley specialist Lewis Clairbert won the 100 metres butterfly. And a first for the Men's Football World Cup. Yes, fans will be touched for the very first time by a halftime act at the final in New Jersey on July 20 our time, when Madonna and Shakira line up with K-pop group BTS. Coldplay's Chris Martin will curate the symphony. And that's news and sport. The Alternative Commentary Collective has live commentary of the Chiefs versus the Highlanders tonight, then the Blues versus the Canes tomorrow night from 7, live and free on iHeart.
11: And Friday's weather for Dunedin with Emerson's Dunedin Marathon. Register at dunedinmarathon.co.nz. A mostly cloudy Friday today. A sou'wester dies out, the high 12. Saturday, fine nor'easters 12. Sunday, fine light winds and 11.
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0: Justin Timberlake on the hits and Dunedin. 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
1: The hits $50,000 payday.
0: Yeah, man, this is the biggest giveaway in town at the moment. 50K, that's in the pot. And bit by bit, we are giving it away with random amounts of free, let's underline that word, free cash.
2: Yeah, if I'd been here when we launched this on Monday, I would have said, I think there needs to be a quick question. You've got to do something for the cash.
0: You don't have to do anything.
2: All you've got to be is the correct caller through. And in this instance, it's the fifth caller through. So, good morning, Richard. You've won cash.
3: Thank you very much.
0: Yeah. Good morning. And you haven't had to do a thing, so it's ridiculous.
3: No, that's great.
0: Yeah. This is unheard of, really.
2: You know that old saying, oh, if it's too good to be true, it won't be true. Well, this is good, but it is true. It blows my mind, Richard. When's the last time you got cash for free?
3: I don't think ever. It's one thing. It's hard to come by.
0: Yep. Well, we're all sharing a first for you this morning. So get ready, Richard. Brace yourself. Brace yourself. Okay. Because here we go. This is how much you're about to win with the Hits 50K payday. Pete, are you ready?
2: I'm ready.
3: Yes.
2: Got no idea what it is. I'm excited for you. Richard, here we go, Richard.
0: Are you ready, Richard?
3: Yes, I'm ready.
0: Okay, all right. Ready. Okay, here we go.
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0: Come on!
3: Oh, awesome.
2: Richard, $250. Okay, what are you going to do with it? Do you know what you'd do with $250 right now?
3: No, not really. Probably some gas.
2: I hear you. Well, it's going to help out.
3: Wee bit, but it's still pretty high up there.
2: It sure is. $250 cash, all yours. Well done.
3: That's brilliant. Thank you very much.
0: There you go. First time Richard's ever won free cash with the 50K payday. Man, that's going to make his weekend good. It's another chance for you to win all day at midday with Hayley and then at 5 o'clock with Maddie and PJ. 50K payday on the hits.

0: The Hits with Callum and P in Dunedin. That's Drax Project, quarter past eight. So P's back from her Thailand adventure.
1: Mm-hmm.
0: And, gee, you've come back with heaps of stories, haven't you?
1: Well, it's quite the experience, isn't it?
2: Mm.
1: And I don't want to bore you with my holiday stories because there's nothing worse, is there? But I've got to share this one with you.
0: Mm-hmm.
1: And this actually happened in Dunedin before I'd even left.
0: Well done remembering it.
1: Well, it was one of those moments, and it's actually because I've been on Facebook this morning and a friend of mine is heading away with her child for the weekend, and it just reminded me of the story. So this happened, 4 weeks ago? It was 4 weeks ago today that I left Dunedin on that massive big flight to get to Bangkok, and this actually happened on the Friday night. So potentially, if you're listening, you could have seen exactly what happened, right? So we go through security and we're waiting to board the plane. Now, unfortunately, the flight that I was on up to Auckland was delayed just for whatever reason, and that's fine, that happens, right? So then we're all sort of boarding the plane and we go beep, and you put your wee boarding card, beep, which is always good. I never use my phone app though. I'm such a boomer. I still use my actual paper boarding, beep. Anyway, I can hear crying. And right beside where the beeps going on, there is who I'm assuming is the dad or a male figure for this wee boy who I reckon was probably around 10 years old, 8 or 10, around that age.
0: Yeah, sure.
1: You never know.
0: Yeah, it's always hard to know exactly, isn't it?
1: He had a soft toy with him.
0: Oh,
1: he was
0: cute.
1: Sobbing.
0: Oh, was he?
1: Sobbing.
0: The poor wee fella, what was wrong?
1: Male, who I'm assuming's dad, has got his phone up to said wee boy, and I could hear a woman's voice, and she's going, "You've got to get on the plane."
0: Oh, she's talking to him on the phone.
1: She's talking to sobbing child going, "Sweetheart, you've got to get on the plane. I will be here, I promise, waiting for you when you get to Auckland, but you've got to get..." And this frustration from mum, I'm assuming, on the other end of the phone, video call, child sobbing, dad, his dad, is beside himself going, "Oh, I just don't know how to deal with this." Like, it's a whole thing. So I go, beep, and I walk on to the plane.
0: Oh, you didn't intervene.
1: Well, I did think about it. I thought, random lady, I'm not scary. Come with me, little person. So anyway, that's fine. So we're sitting on the plane waiting, and then there's a bit of kerfuffle up the front, and then I see an air hostess with the said soft toy. And I'm thinking, oh, this is good, obviously, you know. And I think what's happened is wee boy is probably flying by himself.
0: Yeah.
1: Which is tough, right? And obviously a real fear of flying. So anyway, we're sitting there, and then there's the pilots. "Excuse me, ladies and gentlemen, there's a slight delay. One of our passengers is a bit hesitant to board this evening."
0: Oh,
1: so,
0: and that'll be the wee fella.
1: Oh, that's a wee fella.
0: Yeah.
1: So I, being the pilot, I'm just going to go out and have a wee chat to him.
0: Oh.
1: I thought, that's good. So we saw the pilot coming out with his hat on.
0: Well,
1: and
0: it's good that the pilot kept you all informed.
1: Oh, no, absolutely, because we're sitting and the flight had already been delayed. So we're sort of waiting.
0: Sure, okay.
1: So anyway, we're waiting there and we're just out there thinking, well, I was thinking, look, if pilot goes up to said child who's sobbing, surely said child's going to grab pilot's hand and say, "Yeah, come along."
0: Mm.
1: We waited. We waited a bit longer. Pilot comes back in. We waited, and then it's like, "Excuse me, ladies and gentlemen." and he did mention the wee boy's name. Yeah. Goes, and I'm in this instance, I'm going to call him Callum.
0: Well, he mentioned the kid's name. That's
1: that's fine.
0: Privacy matter, isn't it?
1: Oh, it doesn't matter. Ladies and gentlemen, it turns out Callum won't be travelling to Auckland with us this evening. Callum's just a little bit upset, and I can't convince him to come on the flight with us, so we're just going to hold fire for a little bit for Callum. That's fine. And we're all sort of sitting there going,
0: "Poor
1: Callum," I was thinking. So then... next announcement. Meanwhile, I mean, we are keen to get to Auckland because our flight's already been delayed. Then the poor old pilot. This is like the third message.
0: This is the third message. This is unprecedented, isn't it?
1: I know. It's like, "Excuse me, ladies and gentlemen, because Callum's not travelling through to Auckland with us, we now have to get his luggage off the plane."
0: Oh, you're bloody kidding me.
1: Because he wasn't laughing like I am. So he said, "So we just appreciate your patience here while we get Callum's luggage off the plane."
0: Oh, what a drama.
1: And we'll attempt to get Callum up to Auckland over the next couple of days.
0: On a bus.
1: And all I thought was, oh my gosh, as the parents of Callum, you would just be thinking, like, did mum come down from Auckland to get Callum fly him up?
0: Yeah.
1: Did male figure, I'm assuming's dad, did he get on? But anyway, so long story. long story short, Callum didn't come with us to Auckland. We were delayed already, but then we were delayed just that little bit more because we had to get Callum's luggage off the plane.
0: Oh, no.
1: Poor old Callum.
0: Oh, poor wee fella. Yeah. You should have used another name there, but that's okay. Well, thanks for making that a long story short.
1: Yeah. But no, to anyone that is flying with their children, like, it is a tough gig, right? And I think, I'm assuming for Callum it was the flight, but it's also to the fact that he was probably, you know, like an unaccompanied child, because they always put them on the plane last, right? So he was waiting and he just got so anxious. And I know, look, I can be a bit of an anxious flyer.
0: And we don't know the full story.
1: No,
0: behind
1: we don't.
0: This, you know,
1: we don't, absolutely.
0: He may not have wanted to leave Dunedin.
1: Exactly.
0: As opposed to getting on the plane. He may not have wanted to go back to Auckland or to Auckland for some other reason. We don't know.
1: I may have eavesdropped on the call that Mum was saying, and she was saying, you're going to be fine. I think it was actually the flying thing, You know, and it's hard not to eavesdrop. And yes, I was trying to have a look in the phone screen so I could see Mum, but that was just going to be too obvious. But anyway, if you are flying with children or if they're unsupervised, look, it does happen. And all of us on the plane were just like, we were thinking, oh, please, it's you, not us.
0: There must be a time limit that a pilot is prepared to tolerate before they cut it off.
1: I know.
0: And go, no, we're giving up trying to get them on board. Let's just shut the doors and leave.
1: Yeah, but believe you me, you don't want to hear the pilot going, excuse me, ladies and gentlemen, there's a delay. There was like 3 or 4 messages. Anyway, hopefully little Callum got back up to Auckland.
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0: J-Lo on the hits, Callum and P. It's 8:27. It just seems that you just attract drama wherever you go on planes these days. You know, we had the air hostess incident you talked about yesterday.
1: Do you know, I had several people coming up to me yesterday saying definitely email and complain. In fact, a teacher aide at Tony's school, she thought it was brilliant that I named her. Rachel's her name.
0: And this morning we've got the poor wee kid who's digging his toes in and delaying the flight. I felt really sorry for him.
1: I really did.
0: Like, I'm travelling with you soon on a plane. I don't know if I actually want to be on the same aircraft.
1: Well, I'm exactly the same. I actually said
0: how much drama you attract when you fly around the place.
1: When we got home on Tuesday, I was like, I am not stepping foot on a plane for another 6 months. I'm done. Well, then I look at the calendar. It's like in 2 weeks' time, we're on another plane.
0: We've got I think it's the Radio Awards, isn't it? I think we're off to.
1: Yep, conference, photo shoot.
0: And Radio Awards. Yes. So let's see what happens on that flight.
1: Well, I'll tell you what.
0: Imagine if Rachel's on that flight.
1: Imagine if she was and she's like, you were the bitch that talked about me on the radio. I go, yeah, I was. Do you know what?
0: She probably only does international.
1: Yeah, she probably does. Yeah. But do you know what? And you watch me when they go, I'm going to go, coffee, please. And I bet you they'll go, is that black or white? Would you like milk with that?
0: Exactly.
1: Versus, we can't read your mind.
0: Who says that, eh?
1: Rachel says it.
0: I was astounded by that. All day I was shaking my head thinking, that's just the most incredible story of bad customer service.
1: No, it really was. Yeah. And I don't like to use this platform because we are very lucky that we have this platform, right, to complain about someone. But in this instance, it was just so out of line.
0: You're just sharing a story. That's what we're paid to do, share stories.
1: And I shared the story and her name, Rachel. Rachel on the old overnighter Singapore to Auckland, make sure you say what you want in your coffee because she's not a mind reader.
0: Hey, coming up, your chance to be at the Nuggets courtside with your family. That's between now and 9 o'clock.
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4: So I am giving it my all at Hayley's comedy show. 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And I just went, woo! Ryan's going, it's

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7: In this update, police have confirmed a child has died in a large overnight house fire in Christchurch. KiwiRail's been fined nearly $300,000 after two Auckland workers were electrocuted by overhead lines, plus $42,000 in reparations. Cheating in NCEA is on the rise and AI is the main culprit. And Madonna, Shakira and K-pop group BTS will perform at halftime in the Men's Football World Cup final on July 20 in New Jersey.
8: And Friday's weather for Dunedin with Emerson's Dunedin Marathon. Register at dunedinmarathon.co.nz. A mostly cloudy Friday today. A sou'wester dies out, the high 12. Saturday, fine nor'easters 12. Sunday, fine light winds and 11.
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8: And we've got your Nuggets tickets to give away. We want you to be courtside tomorrow night for their big home game against Auckland Tuatara. Come on. So your chance to win basketball tickets next on the Hits.

0: Somber on the hits, Callum and P in Dunedin, ahead of another big weekend, so much on, including the Nuggets tomorrow night. Up the Nugs! It's really original, eh?
1: Yeah, it is. It works, though.
0: Yeah. Actually works.
1: Well, I hope it bloody works.
0: It doesn't sound
1: night.
0: Cringe. Doesn't sound cringe.
1: Oh, nothing you say sounds cringe, Callum.
0: And, you know, we love the Nugs and we love what's going on under Coach Sparrow for this year's NBL.
1: I just love Coach Sparrow. Seriously. Head along. I mean, the basketball's one thing, but watching Coach Sparrow coach from the sideline, it's just, it's an act within itself.
0: Rapid League 6:30, NBL 7:30 tip-off. For the Nuggets against the Tuatara tomorrow night. So this is Auckland, all right? So we need the biggest home crowd of the season yet tomorrow night at the Edgar.
1: If you'd like to head along, we've got a couple of family passes. So text your name and Nuggets to 4487 and we'll give those family passes away before 9 o'clock.
0: That's your name and Nuggets to 4487. It's hits on your phone. Come on, Nuggets fans. And here's Stacey Orrico. It's your Friday faves on the hits.

0: It's the Hits, Dunedin, Callum and P on a Friday. It's 8:40, graduation weekend in Dunedin again tomorrow. So congrats to all the graduands, as they are at the moment. Graduins, they're not graduates yet. And parade well and enjoy your moment tomorrow.
1: Oh, absolutely. Take snacks, spectators, because she's a bit of a long old ceremony. Congratulations to Julia as well as Sheena. You are heading along to the Nuggets tomorrow night, so you enjoy.
0: Huge weekend for women's football in New Zealand with the Phoenix women through to the grand final of the Women's A-League. And so they play Melbourne City for the title tomorrow night at Amy Park in Melbourne. 6:15 New Zealand time. 6:15 p.m. is the kickoff New Zealand time. And there's a Dunedin, not a lot of people know, there's a Dunedin connection in the Phoenix women's team.
1: She grew up in Dunedin. She attended Queen's High School. She was a head girl of her year, which is amazing. She was part of the Kate Shepherd Cup winning team for Dunedin Tech. She is Lara Wall.
0: Lara's about to play the biggest game of her career tomorrow night, be a part of the biggest game of her career. We hope that she gets on the park. And we got to chat to Lara yesterday as part of the team's media commitments. She's coming up next on the Hits.
2: It's Callum and P on the Hits.
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0: Yeah, it's the Phoenix women in the grand final of the Women's A-League tomorrow night up against Melbourne City at Amy Park. And part of the Phoenix team is Dunedin's Lara Wall, who we spoke to yesterday.
9: Morning, Callum. Morning, P.
1: Oh, good morning, Lara. And, of course, a lot of students from Queen's High School, very proud of you. Ex-head girl, of course. we're very, very proud. OMG. Is this just like a dream come true tomorrow night for you?
9: Yeah, absolutely. I kind of can't really believe it. It's also come up pretty fast. We came to Melbourne on Wednesday, and that was only 2 days after we found out that we were in the grand final. So, yeah, the week's been a bit of a blur already, and it's definitely lots of pinch me moments going on.
0: And so how has the week been so far? What's been different about the build-up to a final as opposed to an everyday league game?
9: Well, it's definitely been, there's been a lot more pressure. Everyone knows that, obviously. But the coaches, the coaching staff and everyone's trying to keep it probably as normal as they can and as close to a regular training week as we can, to kind of take that pressure off and to kind of remind ourselves that, yeah, we're here to play football. We're here to do the same job that we do every week. It's just that, yeah, this time it's in a grand final in a big stadium.
1: Can you compare it to any other sort of match that you've been in the past, Lara?
9: For me, I haven't played an A-League grand final or even any of the A-League finals matches before this season. Probably the most important game I played in was back in the KGB Cup final.
1: That is the right answer, Lara. Which, by the way, you scored in that game that Dunedin Tech won and took out the title, so you're hoping to score again tomorrow night?
9: Well, maybe. We'll see.
0: Lara Wall with us. Dunedin's Lara Wall, part of the Phoenix women. We also asked her, you know, what the season's been like under the new coach, Bev Priestman.
9: Yeah, it's been really cool this season. I was involved last season in the setup, which was pretty different. We had a lot of different players, completely different coach as well. So this season, coming in with a head coach who obviously has played a lot of high-calibre football, well, coached a lot of football in her life, she's won an Olympic gold medal, so she's a pretty insane coach to have just here in New Zealand at all. And so, the season's been a bit different. I was unfortunate to get an injury a few months ago, so I'm kind of still making my return, but I have managed to come back in time for the semis and the final. So I'm pretty stoked about that. The season's been really, really cool. It's been a whole new level. We've got some really good international players. So just being able to play alongside them has really upped my game, I think. And as well, prepped me for hopefully going on and doing bigger things.
0: So do you know if you'll get game time in the final? Do we, as a starting side, be named yet? Or
9: No, we don't know yet. We have training while we're over here in Melbourne, and then that's when they'll decide.
1: We also asked Lara if there's a different game plan heading into the final tomorrow.
9: I think it definitely will be. A lot of that information we just won't know until the game. Bev, as a coach, she likes to predict what they will do. So, yeah, we watch videos of them and she goes, well, against our shape, they'll probably do this. And so, yeah, she's very forward-thinking. It definitely has opened my eyes to a whole new tactical side of football, thinking in that way. We do. We have a lot of meetings while we're over in Melbourne. Lots of videos of Melbourne City to watch and lots of what-ifs of, depending on what they do.
0: And so, Lauren, I mean, you know, your friends no doubt are all proud of you, but so will your family and your mum and dad. Have you heard from them this week?
9: Yes. I've called them a few times. They're so proud. I'm so excited to watch. They're just so excited to, I guess, witness a season like this as well.
1: Well, I just cannot believe. I'm just so incredibly proud of you, Lara.
9: Oh, thanks, Pete.
1: So after the end of, you know, on Saturday night, is that your season done or are you still in camp? Like, what happens for you with the Phoenix now?
9: So that's the season done for all of us. Quite a few of us become off contract at that stage. So it's actually a really awkward time in women's football when you come off contract, especially in the A-League, because there's 3 months where no one plays, no one's on contract, no one's making any money. It's quite a bit of an uncertain time. I'm lucky enough that I do have a day job, so I can go back to doing that. A lot of the girls, it is quite an uncertain time for them. So, yeah, I think women's football still has a long way to come in that respect here in New Zealand and Australia. It is an uncertain time, so trying to just think about the final and not think past it too much at the moment.
0: Well, that's right. That's got to be the priority. Hey, thanks so much for chatting to us. Wish the girls all the best of luck. We'll all be watching from here in Dunedin and go and beat Melbourne City and claim that title.
9: Thank you so much, guys. We will.
0: Lara Wall. I think we did okay with that interview. Yeah. In the A-League Women's Final tomorrow night, 6:15 NZ time, Melbourne City FC versus Wellington Phoenix FC. What an occasion that's going to be. Look out for Lara too. Look out for
1: her. Yeah.
0: Postie and Blake on the hits.

0: The hat's in Dunedin, and that's Pour Me a Drink. Callum and P here. Busy weekend, graduation weekend, so welcome all the friends and families to town for celebrations tomorrow.
1: Pretty cool thing happening out at Whingatui for, well, the big kids and especially the little ones. The Whingatui Twilight Carnival is on. It's on tomorrow between 3 and 9pm and then again on Sunday between 11 and 3pm. So this is just a fun event for you to take the kids along. There's going to be rides, there's going to be food, lots of fun activities. We've actually got a couple of $100 carnival vouchers to give away. Just go onto our Facebook page, The Hits Breakfast with Callum and P, and comment to win.
0: And tonight there's a big fundraiser at the Mayfair Theatre, a fundraiser concert. The Oxo Cubans putting on Ziggy's Glam Rock Extravaganza, starring old Dr. Glam. And everything raised tonight, all the money raised tonight, is going to Prostate Cancer New Zealand, the Prostate Cancer Foundation of New Zealand. So well done to all involved supporting that. The Oxo Cubans Glam Rock Extravaganza at the Mayfair Theatre tonight. And there are still tickets available for that. You go to Humanitics for your tickets.
1: Yeah. Well, it sounds like a great night too. Very good night. Head along and support.
0: It's the Veronicas on the Hits.

0: It's the Hits with Callum and P and the Veronicas. Hey, it's 9 o'clock. We're here until 10 these days, so we've got another hour before our weekend starts. By the way, someone's just messaged and said they missed the concert rumour earlier this morning.
1: Oh.
0: So, that's a bit of bad luck.
1: But we'll repeat that for you after 10. I mean, after 9, because after 10, that would be silly. We'd be away after 9. Hey, and also, too, speaking of concerts, I should say. Oh, my goodness. Well, we've got a concert announcement to make. It's been embargoed until 9 o'clock, so we've got, like, a minute until we can say it. So let's get on with it so we can.
0: So, okay, that's on the way at the Hits.
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11: In this update, a child has died after a major fire tore through a Christchurch home overnight. Four other kids and two adults were hurt.
12: The injured includes one person critical, three who have moderate to serious injuries, and two more with minor injuries.
11: Police are back searching for Andrew Mucker, who vanished after a Guy Fawkes party at a West Auckland gang headquarters in 1991. Detective Inspector Callum McNeil believes people know what happened and where he is.
13: There's been plenty of examples where we get the information to solve these really hard cases, and I'm not ruling out arrests in this case, and I'm definitely not ruling out finding Andrew.
11: Donald Trump says things are friendly with Xi Jinping, even hinting China could help out with Iran. After a red carpet welcome, Trump told Fox News that Xi is open to assisting in the Middle East in some way. And the Māori Queen has met with King Charles at Buckingham Palace during a visit to his garden party for the King's Trust. Rod Baxter from the King's Trust Aotearoa.
14: His Majesty's Charity and the Kingitanga have a long-standing connection, and both have similar aspirations for rangatahi and young people in New Zealand.
11: To sport, drama on the tee at the second men's golf major of the year, the PGA Championship in Pennsylvania. South African Garrick Hego got in the rough with organisers and the expected etiquette on his way to a 1-under par 69. He was tardy and paid a price.
15: I was just happy that they allowed me to tee off. I was bummed when he said I had a 2-shot penalty.
11: Meanwhile, Ryan Fox is 3 strokes off the clubhouse lead after carding an even par 70. And a concession from All Blacks coach Dave Rennie as he deliberates his first squad for July's Nations Championship Series.
16: In our heyday, you know, we would have had 6 or 7 players featuring in a World 15, and we probably haven't got that number at the moment.
11: The Alternative Commentary Collective has live commentary of the Chiefs versus the Highlanders tonight from 7, then the Blues versus the Canes tomorrow night, live and free on iHeart.
17: And Friday's weather for Dunedin with Emerson's Dunedin Marathon. Register at dunedinmarathon.co.nz. A mostly cloudy Friday today. A sou'wester dies out, the high 12. Saturday, fine nor'easters 12. Sunday, fine light winds and 11. No.

0: Miles Smith on the hits in Dunedin. Hey, Callum and P here till 10. Haley and after 10. It's your Friday faves all day long. And so we've been given the all clear now. The green light is showing for a constant announcement update.
1: Certainly is. So we heard late last week that Westlife are coming to New Zealand, which is very exciting. And as of now, we can share with you, they are adding a second concert date or show to Christchurch, which is awesome. So they'll be performing on Saturday the 30th of July, as well as the original concert date, which was the Friday. So it's the Friday and the Saturday now at Wolfbrook Arena.
0: Yeah, Wolfbrook. That's the one at Addington.
1: Yeah, it is, which is great news. Now, general sales.
0: So it's not the new stadium, though.
1: It's not the new stadium.
0: It's the smaller indoor venue.
1: It's the indoor venue.
0: And so obviously, tickets have gone nuts for the first show.
1: Which is, that's great, isn't it?
0: Isn't it great?
1: So tickets available today from 2 p.m. general sales, that is, through Ticketmaster. So wonderful news.
0: I get my boy bands a bit mixed up from the 90s, you know.
1: So
0: Westlife, which was the one Ronan Keating was in? That's not his, is it?
1: No. So Ronan Keating was in Boyzone.
0: Boyzone, yes.
1: Ronan Keating, though, had something to do with Westlife, and I think he was more like a mentor. He wasn't in Westlife, but he was behind the scenes.
0: So what was the one Robbie Williams was in then?
1: Robbie was in Take That.
0: Take That.
1: Yes.
0: Okay.
1: Justin Timberlake, NSYNC.
0: And, well, that's American as well, isn't it?
1: It is American. Oh, yeah.
0: American, mm-hmm. Yeah. Backstreet Boys, that's American.
1: It is American.
0: Blue. What about Blue?
1: What about Blue? That's another boy band, isn't it?
0: It's another boy band.
1: Mm-hmm.
0: Yeah.
1: Boys to Men, another boy band.
0: The Jackson 5?
1: Not quite from the 90s.
0: No.
1: But this is one of the biggest boy bands, Westlife. And yeah, a second concert happening on the 31st of July next year. Tickets at ticketmaster.co.nz.
0: Here's Westlife on the hits.

0: Teddy Swims on the hits. Callum and P in the morning, 9:23. If you missed the concert rumour earlier this morning, well, tough luck. You should have been listening. No, look, I'll tell you what we'll do. We'll repeat it one more time, and then that's it. I've heard this from a couple of sources.
1: Mm-hmm.
0: So that's usually like you say.
1: Where there's smoke, there's fire.
0: Where there's smoke,
1: well,
0: there's
1: no,
0: fire.
1: No, but here's the thing is, I think, though, it's like I've got a secret. And you tell someone, and then, of course, they tell someone else, and then two people know the secret.
0: Well,
1: the, and it's,
0: hey,
1: just so it's more than one.
0: Well, it's not my sources don't consider it a secret because they're blabbing it around everywhere.
1: Oh, there you go. Well, yeah. if you've heard this concert rumor, text us on 4487.
0: Apparently, this is the band coming.
2: Shut up!
0: You go. So they also had one or two other minor hits.
1: Don't be like that, Callum. In fact, this morning when you announced, you're, oh, but you know, John Bon Jovi doesn't have the voice like he used to. Like, you did all of that, and I wanted to say to you, just stop it. Just, if this room is true, this is great that they're coming to Dunedin. Isn't it?
0: And well, let's underline the word if and put that in capitals, and even like put a highlighter pen through it.
1: Mm, sure.
0: You know, there's a chance this might not be correct.
1: Mm.
0: You know, and for one reason or another, it may not eventuate. But it's just apparently, they're about to start a tour too. I've looked it up. They've got
1: a
0: tour.
1: Well, this is the thing
0: they're
1: too.
0: They're about to start touring the US, then they're heading to Europe.
1: Mm.
0: And you know where they go next after they do Europe?
1: Australia.
0: They come down under.
1: They do,
0: they?
1: Yeah.
0: And so anyway, let's just watch this space. If you're not familiar with Bon Jovi, here's another little sample. A song for the ages, isn't it?
1: Imagine the stadium. Now, I saw them live I was pregnant with Charlotte, actually. Terrible all-day sickness. Forget the morning. It was all-day sickness. And I'd had the tiniest bit of chicken. I still remember in Christchurch at my mum and dad's before I went and I vomited before we left. And Tony was like, oh, because he's more worried about, like, it spoiling. And I went, but I was so hungry. But I tell you what, the moment I stepped in to, and what was it? Was it Jade Stadium back then? Oh, forgot everything. And we were sitting. We were two rows back from the front. And I'm sure he looked at me. I'm sure he sung several songs to me at the time.
0: You'd have thought, look at the pregnant woman.
1: Yeah. Probably on the seat. Get down, love, you'll fall. It was a great, no, seriously, it was a great concert. It was so good. So I hope this is true.
0: So there you go. We'll keep an eye on any developments for you and keep you posted. You can rely on us to do that for sure. It's Christina Aguilera on the hits.

0: Montel Jordan on the hits with Callum and P. This is how we do it. Actually, I've seen that song featured in a TV show that the wife and I are watching at the moment. I think it's on Apple, and I think it's called Widow's Bay.
1: Okay.
0: And it's a brilliant show. Brilliant show. And I think it might be a Stephen King story. But it's one of those ones where we've got to wait every week for a new
1: episode.
0: That's annoying. Yeah, but it's good enough for us to put up with that. And it's called Widow's Bay or Widow's Island or
1: something like that.
0: And it's a horror slash comedy.
1: Okay.
0: And it works. It just works. It's brilliant. Characters are great. And that song featured in the latest episode of it. And if you want something to watch over the weekend, look that one up.
1: Just on what to watch too, I watched, is it Hunting Wives while I was away? And I watched that. And I know you've watched it because you mentioned it at the time. And, brilliant show. Absolutely brilliant show. Very unexpected. That show was good. And currently watching on Disney, Secret Lives of Mormon Wives, Season 3. Loving it. We are so different. Yeah. And that's just full of drama and moments.
0: So you still haven't tried any of those true crime documentaries that I've recommended?
1: No, look, I haven't.
0: Oh, no, because the best one at the moment is the one, Should I Marry a Murderer?
1: Oh, I've seen that pop up.
0: Yeah, brilliant. It's brilliant.
1: It gets a side swipe from me. I'm like, no, I'm not watching that.
0: And I asked the question the following morning on the show while you were away, what would you do if your loved one said to you, hey, listen, I've never told you this, but years and years and years and years ago, before I even met you, I committed a heinous crime. Would you dob them in?
1: No.
0: You wouldn't?
1: No.
0: Wow. You'd just continue carrying on the life for them.
1: I would probably...
0: They committed a heinous crime and got away with it.
1: Would
0: you dob them in?
1: Probably not, but I would probably fall out of love with them very quickly and I'd probably leave.
0: Well, then you'd eventually dob them in if you're going to fall out
1: I'd just have to leave because it would be like, wow, this is a lot. But my initial reaction would be, an answer is no, but I would probably, I know myself and I know my personality type, I would fall out of love with them within about 48 hours. I would just be numb.
0: I suppose the context is important, isn't it?
1: And, yes.
0: And also to the topic and what was the crime.
1: Exactly.
0: And I don't want to give anything away and ruin it if you're going to watch this true crime doco or anyone listening. But that's the question that's kind of posed right at the start of the three-episode documentary.

0: and it's set in Ireland, and it's, you know, a brilliant, well, brilliant's not the word, but it's...
1: No, I know what you mean, though. It's good, and it's good riveting, and you watch it.
0: Absolutely.
1: Tell me, would you dob the person in? And you know,
0: well,
1: what
0: they,
1: you've... Yeah.
0: They were about to get married,
1: okay.
0: You see, so they were still early in their relationship, but besotted with each other.
1: Oh.
0: Yeah. So it was a quite the quandary.
1: Oh, yeah. Would be.
0: For me, it's just, you know, it's just, it would depend on what the crime was.
1: Yeah.
0: Yeah, this involved the death of another individual.
1: Of someone. Mm. So with that being said, you probably, I just know what I'm like as a person.
0: Would you be able to sleep at night?
1: And that's the thing, yeah. I would not end up with... Even if it's, say, for example, Tony, we've been married for 150 years, I would be gone within 2 days because I know what I'm like. And then eventually I probably would have to, which means he'd probably then kill me because he wouldn't want me to say anything.
0: Oh, yeah.
1: You know, like, it becomes this whole thing, doesn't it? Yeah. Don't know why I'm laughing.
0: It's very dark. It's a dark topic. But it's still, it's one that when you watch this documentary, you do end up asking yourself, if you're in that position, how would you react? And anyway, it's fascinating. Recommend it. Something else you can watch over the weekend.
1: Nice. Yeah. Love that.
0: On the old Netflix, that one. Hey, Shawn Mendes and Olivia Dean coming up on The Hits.
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3: Thanks to Adams. Got an electrical emergency? Call Adams. They'll be there in a snap. The best day of the work week deserves the best

0: the hits with Callum and P in the morning. Olivia Dean. Life should just be one big Olivia Dean song, shouldn't it?
1: Well, it just about is at the moment. She's great, isn't she? Hey, look, just off the text, if you want to text us any time, it's 4487. Amanda's text, just in regards to should I marry a murderer? You've just joined us. Hello, the things we talk about. But this is a show, what, on Netflix? 3 episodes?
0: Mm-hmm.
1: Is that what it is?
0: It's true crime doco.
1: There you go. Yeah. So I'm never going to watch it. But Amanda has watched it. She's morning, guys. I've just watched Should I Marry a Murderer this week. She has said, and I haven't watched it, so I hope I'm not spoiling anything, she feels that the girl was let down by the police.
0: Oh, absolutely.
1: And the wraparound services.
0: That's another part of the story which will shock you.
1: It also, I get why it played out as it did for her. She also says, oh, thanks, Amanda.
0: And I want to say, I want to correct you, it was Scotland, not Ireland, it's set in.
1: Oh, okay,
0: yeah.
1: Okay.
0: Yeah, but I hope that they have better systems in place now.
1: Well, I'm sure they will.
0: After that story that we see in this doco.
1: Okay.
0: You would like to think that, you know, victims of these sorts of, crimes are treated better by the system.
1: Okay. And hopefully they will, and especially when, say, a documentary's been done. By the way, Amanda continues on to say, welcome back, P. Thank you so much, Amanda. Have a great weekend. So there you go. There's a bit of a watch for you. Should I Marry a Murderer?
0: Haley's in after 10, your Friday faves all day, is Duke Dumont on the hits.

0: Alex Warren, Ella Henderson on the hits. Callum and P, winding things up for a week, handing over to Hayley, who's here after 10. Maddie and PJ from 3. And so, well, you'll be exhausted after 2 days back at work, are you?
1: Well, you'll be exhausted, all this energy of excitement that I'm back. Hey, look, this is just like on the TV late at night. We've had to leave this to late in the show. Did you know there is a male review show on at the Mornington tonight? They are the Sydney Hot Shots. You may have heard about them. Apparently, it's the hottest girls' night out. So you need to be there. Look, I'll be honest, I'm not heading along. I'm a bit tired, bit of jet lag. But if you'd like to go, I've got a double VIP pass for you and a friend to go along to the Sydney Hot Shots at the Mornington Tavern tonight. I believe there are some tickets still available.
0: Big night at the Mornington tonight.
1: Yeah. These are VIP tickets for some. So maybe flick us a text on 4487, just Hot Shots.
0: Morning to the Hot Shot boys in town.
1: Yeah.
0: Good to have you here. And welcome everyone in Dunedin for graduation tomorrow. Enjoy your celebrations. Have a great weekend.
1: And make sure you embrace Pink Shirt Day today, of course. Take care.
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16: In this update, Air New Zealand is bracing for high jet fuel prices to stick around. CEO Nikhil Ravishankar says more flight cuts and even job losses could be coming.
17: If the prices remain at the same levels, we'll be looking at cuts somewhere between 5 to 10%. So it won't be a significant amount of cuts from August to October.
16: A tragic overnight house fire in Christchurch's Mitrahoe has left one child dead with six others injured. Four kids and two adults are being treated with injuries ranging from minor to critical. Jurors have watched the moment a man was told he'd killed a Nelson cop and badly hurt her colleague after a drunken crash. Hayden Tasker admits manslaughter but denies murder, with his police interview played in court.
18: What you're going to be charged with is murder and attempted murder.
19: They die.
18: One of the officers has died, and then one of the other officers remained in critical condition.
19: Can I call my sister?
16: And top surfers have rolled into Raglan for the 10-day World League Championship kicking off today at Manu Bay. Waikato District Mayor Axel Beck says the area is buzzing.
20: To see the world's top surfers on our very own iconic left-hand surf break is pretty special.
16: In sport, All Blacks coach Dave Rennie will continue to challenge New Zealand rugby over eligibility rules. He'd like to pick the likes of Brodie Retallick out of Japan for next year's World Cup, so we'll keep pushing his case.
1: I guess I'm raising questions around having access to our very best who have earned the right to go overseas and cash in because they've contributed massively here, and so there's a few more discussions to be had around that.
16: We understand Retallick has signed a new deal at Kobe until the end of the 2028 season. And Southland have secured a fifth straight NBL basketball win, sinking Auckland 111-94 in round 6 in Invercargill. The Alternative Commentary Collective has live commentary of the Chiefs versus the Highlanders tonight, then the Blues versus the Canes tomorrow night from 7, live and free on iHeart. The Hats weather with Emerson's Dunedin Marathon. Register at dunedinmarathon.co.nz. Cloudy skies and southwesterly winds dying out, a low of 6 tonight. Tomorrow fine and sunny with easterly winds in the afternoon, a high of 12. Nice and fine on Sunday. We're kicking off.

0: Hey, it's Maddie and PJ. Happy Friday. We are back this afternoon celebrating Kiwi music with our Battle of the Hits. Two songs going head-to-head.
1: Plus 4 hours of breakfast radio with John O'Prior. How did I go? Did I survive? I'll fill you in this afternoon.
0: And we'll see you this Arvo for a Friday only on the Hits.

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it's Hayley with you. Friday Faves today. We're playing all your favourites, getting you into that weekend. Today's also Pink Shirt Day. I'm looking around our workplace. We've got heaps of pink going on, and it's actually celebrated annually around the globe. It's not just a Kiwi thing, Pink Shirt Day, where people are encouraged to come together, stop bullying, and celebrate diversity and promote kindness and inclusiveness and stand up against bullying. So that might be why you're seeing a whole heap of pink. It's not that it's necessarily

0: Sierra Leone fashion. It's that is Pink Shirt Day. Coming up, Foo Fighters, My Hero. I love that song. Also, it wouldn't be a Friday without a little bit of Usher and Lil Jon and Ludacris. Great collab coming up next on The Hits, Friday Faves.
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10: 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Layer Cake. Daniel Craig is a smooth-talking criminal trying to retire, but his underworld boss isn't known for a supportive off-boarding process. Matrix and Matrix Reloaded, the groundbreaking films that red-pilled the world, revealing that reality is a simulation and humanity is under attack from machine control. So yeah, basically the news. It's Layer Cake, The Matrix and Matrix Reloaded, streaming now on TVNZ+.
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0: It's the Hits, Friday Faves. We are playing all your favourites today, getting you into that weekend. And it's going to be a great Friday if you're a big fan of these guys.
1: You know how much that means. You found that special.
0: Westlife!
1: You're flying.
0: They are such a guilty pleasure. And they have just this morning announced that they're adding a second Christchurch show as well. They've been that popular with the pre-sale. So if you do want to go see them either in Auckland or Christchurch, tickets go up for sale 2 p.m. today from livenation.co.nz. I also have a cheeky double pass, okay? If you want it, send me a text, Westlife, with your region, and I can be calling you back so you can go check out Westlife. Bewitch, Sailor V, you know it's a Friday when that one's cranking. It's up soon on the Hits.
2: Laugh your way home with Maddie and PJ on the Hits. 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Sitting there next to Ryan, because I was in the zone of clapping and laughing and whooping and hollering, at one point in the show, Hayley goes, round of applause if you're single. And I just went, woo! Ryan's going,
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15: In this update,
5: Police are still investigating a deadly house fire in Christchurch's Mita Hope. A child has died with four other kids and two adults left injured.
15: A drone is surveying from the air while investigators in boiler suits are moving to and from the badly damaged home. Neighbours say they noticed the fire at about 8:30 last night when they heard the windows of the home popping and smashing. The cause of the fire is unconfirmed, but police say it's not believed to be suspicious.
5: The man accused of killing Nelson cop Lynn Fleming apologised in a police interview, saying he was drunk and not thinking clearly. Hayden Tasker admits causing the crash but claims it was manslaughter, not murder, as the jury reviews footage from hours after the incident.
16: All I can say is that I'm sorry to the family for killing one of your officers, just because I'm having my own mental problems in a bad relationship.
5: Donald Trump says the US is still friends with China despite tensions over Taiwan and Iran after meeting Xi Jinping in Beijing. He's even praising Xi as a great leader. And cheating in NCEA is on the rise and AI is the main culprit. NZQA investigated more than 1,200 suspected cases last year and confirmed about 85% of them.
17: More than two-thirds of students received a warning last year, while the remainder had results withheld. Artificial intelligence was the most common breach type with 168 cases.
5: In sport, the surfing world has descended on Raglan for the New Zealand Pro. 15-year-old local Alani Morse has secured a wildcard entry and has hobnobbed with many of her sporting heroes during the week's preparations at Manu Bay. Her knockout duel against world number 12 Betty Lou Sakura Johnson is up shortly. And Warriors halfback specialist Luke Metcalf has signed with the Dragons as the last-placed NRL side build their roster for next season. He signed a three-year deal, at least in theory. The 27-year-old had previously committed to the Warriors until 2028. The Alternative Commentary Collective has live commentary of the Chiefs versus the Highlanders tonight, then the Blues versus the Canes tomorrow night from 7, live and free on iHeart. The Hits weather with Emerson's Dunedin Marathon. Register at dunedinmarathon.co.nz. Cloudy skies and southwesterly winds dying out, a low of 6 tonight. Tomorrow fine and sunny with nasterly winds in the afternoon, a high of 12. Nice and fine on Sunday.

the heads. Friday Faves, we are zhuzhing up the playlist today because Friday feels different as soon as you wake up with that weekend around the corner. So the music has to feel different as well, and we have a hit that went to number 10 on our Kiwi charts in 2008 by Kiwi artist Lady Hawk. My Delirium, it's so good. Next on the Hits, Friday Faves.

0: This is the Hits Dunedin. Hey, we're Callum and P back on Monday morning with a brand new heat pump to give away next week. All the details on how to win it on Monday.
1: The Southern Steel have a Dunedin home game next weekend, and we're looking for a group of young netballers to do something pretty special on game day.
0: And more cash for you to win with our 50k payday next week on the Hits.

Sneds. Hayley with you. We are just over half an hour away from your chance to win with a Hits 50K payday. $50,000 we are giving away. Your share happening just after 12 o'clock. You literally call me up. It's the easiest way to win cash. Yesterday, someone won $180 with me.

It's a beautiful collab, Sam Fender, Olivia Dean on the hits. Some really, really sad survey stats have come out showing that fewer than half of Kiwis under 45 years old actually feel like life is worthwhile. That the saddest or unhappiest demographic is age 18 to 24 and then followed closely by people under 30. So almost one in two people don't feel happy in the country. This is things.

0: ranking of 10 years ago, we ranked in the top 10 of the happiest countries around the world. I mean, you never know who, how they're surveying that, how they're judging that, but it's really sad. Hopefully, we can spread a bit of happiness with Friday Faves. We are bringing you some great songs because you can feel that weekend just around the corner on a Friday. And Ja Rule, remember Ja Rule and Ashanti? Always on time. It's a massive, massive hit that I haven't heard in probably 16 years. Anyway, it's up soon on the hits.
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0: Friday faves today on the Hits. These guys. You know how much that boy band Westlife are coming here to the country. Such a guilty pleasure. Tickets go up for sale 2 p.m. today through livenation.co.nz. I've had so many people text in for a double pass to go see them live, and I've got a number here that I've teed up.
1: Hello, Kelsey speaking.
0: Hi, Kelsey. Hayley here from the Hits. How are you?
1: Oh, my God. Hi. Oh, I'm going to cry.
0: You've got that double pass to go see Westlife.
1: Oh, my God. Oh, my God. My mum is going to cry more than I am now. Her birthday in a couple of weeks, too, so this will just be perfect to surprise her.
0: Oh, what does this mean to you, Kelsey?
1: Oh, honestly, she is just the best mum, the best nana to my two young boys. It's just going to be so cool to be able to treat her for once.
0: Yeah. So she's had a big journey. She's beat cancer. She's now back on track, and she's just going to be able to go and celebrate and mark the end of a really hard time by having a fantastic night with a boy band.
1: Yes.
0: Oh, Kelsey, that is so nice that you have won these tickets for your mum.
1: Thank you so much.
0: You are very welcome. Tickets, 2 p.m. today. They've actually added a second Christchurch show this morning too. Livenation.co.nz. It's the Hits.
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10: In this update, police are knocking on doors in a Christchurch cul-de-sac after a house fire killed a child and left six others hurt. Crews were called to Whitehall Street last night, and while the cause is still unknown, police say it doesn't look suspicious.
11: Some of them have got cameras with them and they've been inside. You can see the flash of the camera through the front of the window, but it is quite covered with smoke.
10: Diesel prices have basically doubled in a year while petrol's jumped by about a third. That's according to the latest inflation data from Stats NZ comparing last month to the same time last year.
12: Diesel is up more than 91%, while petrol is up more than 30%. Electricity is up 13% and gas is up almost 11%. Food prices are up 2.6%, driven by a 7.8% increase for meat and a 3.7% increase for fruit and vegetables.
10: Police are back searching for Andrew Mucker, who vanished after a Guy Fawkes party at a West Auckland gang headquarters in 1991. Detective Inspector Callum McNeil believes people know what happened and where he is. And the Māori Queen has met with King Charles at Buckingham Palace during a visit to his garden party for the King's Trust. Rod Baxter from the King's Trust Aotearoa.
13: His Majesty's Charity and the Kingitanga have a long-standing connection and both have similar aspirations for rangatahi and young people in New Zealand.
10: In sport, a wayward driver and the thick rough have punished Rory McIlroy during the opening round of the PGA Championship Major in Pennsylvania. He's bogeyed five